95.0 Rock, the Rock Station, Linkin Park, and Paper Cut. Man, paper cuts, no good. Not a fan of paper cuts. You know what's worse than a paper cut, though? I think it would be stepping on a Matchbox car barefoot. You know what I'm talking about if you're a parent or, I guess a sibling, you know. But if you stand on one of... No, I know what's worse than that. Stepping on a Lego barefoot or two Legos. That's got to be worse than a Matchbox car. Anyways, enough of my pain. Scorso taking things over from Elwood on your Tuesday evening. Got some events, Sevenfold coming up, some Alice in Chains, also the new one from Billy Morrison. Keep things going off the brand new album 8 at Shinedown with their latest. 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

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Event Sevenfold on 95 Wheel Rock, the rock station, man. 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Tom and Leah from The Morning Show are taking over Casey's Cabin on the corner of 173 and Wilmot Road in Spring Grove. Come out and hang out with The Morning Show crew to get your weekend started early. I'll be out there too. They're running killer drink specials, including $3 16-ounce drafts of Miller Lite. Plus, they'll have tons of official Wheel Rock swag for grabs. But the real reason you need to be there is the ticket giveaways. Not only can you win your way into that Event Sevenfold and Good Charlotte show in July, but they're also handing out tickets to see Motionless in White. They just announced they're coming through on a co-headlining show alongside Day Seeker. It's going to be a good one. Along with them two bands, you got the Devil Wears Prada and Dark Divine opening up that show. And that's happening at the Pfizer Forum Friday, November 13th. 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

New Rock and Roll Rock from Billy Morrison. That was titled Becoming, and that features Nuno Bettencourt from Extreme along with Sully from Godsmack. So I don't know too much about Billy Morrison other than that he is Billy Idol's rhythm guitar player, and he's got a new album coming out titled Hollow that'll be dropping in August, and I guess it's stacked with a bunch of guest stars. He's got Marilyn Manson on it, Dexter Holland from Offspring, Duff McKagan from GNR, and also Chuck D and DMC, and Be Real. So Chuck D from Public Enemy, DMC from Run DMC, and then Be Real from Cypress Hill. So he's all over the place. Oh yeah, he's got his partner in crime, Steve Stevens, who's the lead guitar player in Billy Idol. So yeah, where's Billy Idol? Is he on the album? Should be, I would think. Of course, I'm taking you right through your Tuesday evening. Here, hanging out with you in the Wheel Rock Studios. Thanks for having us on. Thanks for tuning in. You can check these guys out in July, all part of the Summer of 99 and Beyond Festival. It's Puddle of the Mud with Blurry on Wheel Rock.

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Everclear with Wonderful on Will Rock. Sure is wonderful tonight. You know why? Because you're tuned in, and that's what makes it wonderful. Hey, if you want to go see Everclear, you can check them out live, not this Thursday, but next Thursday. The Village of Antioch is officially launching their brand new It's Thursday Summer Concert Series. So we're kicking things off in a major way because 95 Will Rock proudly presents Everclear, headlining the big opening night. It's going to be an incredible night of music, and the best part of it, that it's an all-ages, completely free show, rain or shine. It's going down at the William E. Brooke Entertainment Center at the Antioch Band Show right at 900 Skidmore Drive in Antioch. So the doors will open at 5 o'clock. Music will start ripping right around 6. Just remember the golden rules for the park. There's strictly no coolers allowed inside, but they'll have plenty of food and drink options ready on site. So don't try to sneak it in. You got a free show anyway. It's Everclear, so you can chip a couple bucks out for your drinks and food and all that good stuff. 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Now, if you want to know about all the other concerts coming through, this series is going on every single week all the way through the end of August. You can find all those extra schedules and location details right now by visiting visitlakecounty.org to map out your whole summer layout. 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
5: I mean, there are all sorts of reasons to call 911, but what if you called and told the dispatcher, I'm in need of assistance. This bar will not serve me my Jello shots.
6: I know people who would make that call. I know.
5: Oh,
6: people.
5: I do too.
6: Jello shots are people are particular. People are very.
5: I love Jello shots.
6: People are. I dated someone who was excellent at making Jello shots.
5: Yeah. Wow, that is. She put that on her dating profile. Well, and
6: I've never made Jello shots.
5: So. I don't know if I have either.
6: Yeah. To me, it seems challenging. It seems like a lot of work, and isn't it hard to get them to? Because when you put alcohol in there, doesn't it make it harder for the Jello to jellificate? So you need to use some like gelatin, not the flavored stuff. You need to use Jello and gelatin. I don't know either.
5: But this.
6: See, so this is a thing.
5: This bar would not serve Diane Blacklock.
6: Blalock. She says when she's drinking it. How's it spelled?
5: Blalock.
6: That's Blaylock. You were close though.
5: No, this is how she says it when she's been drinking.
6: Blalock. I want my Jello shot. Diane's here. Can somebody get a box of Jello and we'll just dump it in her mouth with a shooter of vodka? Just dump a little powder in there and just dump a shooter of vodka in. There you go, Diane. Have a nice day. This is very good. Can I get grape next week? Yes, Diane Blalock. Diane Blalock was mad that her Jello shots weren't ready.
5: And she's not like a college student or something. She's a 68-year-old.
6: Charity was in my mind. You didn't have to tell me that. That's exactly who I was picturing.
5: Oh, she was also high. So
6: to me, she's like Crazy Patty, Florida Jello edition is what she is.
5: She was also high, so she wanted her
6: like I said.
5: Wanted her Jello. She wanted her little snacky.
6: Yeah.
5: The police department.
6: Jello when I was stoned. I wonder about that.
5: I'm sure it'd be delicious. Yeah, everything's delicious. Yeah. Water. Yummy.
6: I had a glass of water with ice in it one time.
5: The best glass of water.
6: And I'm like, this could be the best thing I ever drank.
5: Yeah. Oh, it's so good.
6: Kids, say no to drugs.
5: Well, especially it's illegal in Florida. And she called not once,
6: What's
5: not twice.
6: What's illegal in Florida? Nothing.
5: She called 911 about the Jello shots not once, not twice, but 3 times. So police did come out. And
6: you don't have that 911 call?
5: I don't. I wish. I do have her mugshot, though.
6: Let me see her. I know what she looks like. It's kind of... There you go. There you go. Yeah. Look at her face. She's like, nah. I did something stupid again. It's her. She's disappointed in herself, but not surprised face. Right?
5: Mm-hmm.
6: Disappointed, but not... Mm-hmm. I did it.
5: Oops.
6: Y'all didn't bring me my Jello shot. Now I got another mug shot. It's Jello shot or mug shot. Jello shot or mug. There's a contest in there somewhere. I don't know how it works.
5: Oh.
6: Ticket Tuesday coming
5: Jello
6: up.
5: Jello shot or
6: Jello
5: mug
6: shot.
5: Jello
6: shot or mug shot.
5: Oh, my gosh.
6: Coming up. All right. Well, let us know how things go for Diane Blalock.
7: Jello shot.
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Off the new album, Kinda Hard, that was Bill Murray with Always Let You Down, featuring Jerry McKinnon from A Day to Remember. And Bill Murray, love the album, love the band, and got to check Bill Murray out for the first time at the Aragon Ballroom a few weeks back. And what an amazing show that was. Just, it's everywhere. I mean, I forgot the name of the lady in the band. I think it's Gabby Voss. I'm not quite sure, but she plays the flute, she plays the saxophone, she sings, and then Johnny Frank, the lead singer of Bill Murray, amazing guy. Got to meet them both after the show, and I tell you what, man, they're total genuine down-to-earth people, too. But they're coming back through, and I can't wait. I'm going to check them out again. They'll be the Landmark Credit Union Live in Milwaukee on Tuesday, September 15th. So mark calendars for that. Of course, we'll take you through your Tuesday. Got some System of Down on the way, some Foo Fighters, a little bit of Limp Bizkit action coming up. Right now, we'll take it to POD. Boom on Will Rock.

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A little bit of Foo Fighters action for you on the Rock Station with The Pretender. Speaking of the Foos, they're officially coming through for a gigantic stadium show that is going to completely blow the roof off the city. Yeah, the city, because there's no roof on Soldier Field. But Saturday, August 8th, they're coming through, and they're bringing along an incredible lineup featuring Queens of the Stone Age and Mannequin Pussy. If you want to score a free pair of tickets to that blockbuster night on us, you need to head out and see us this Friday afternoon. It's all part of the 95 Will Rock 95 Days of Summer, and we're helping kick off the Fox Lake Friday Night Live series. So this Friday from 3 to 5, Wayne will be broadcasting live from Lakefront Park on Nipissing Boulevard in Fox Lake. Come on out and hang out with Wayne to kick your weekend off early. It is the amped up opening night for Fox Lake's Summer Concert Series and Artisan Market, which is running all summer long. 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Of course, so keeping your Tuesday night moving right here in the Will Rock Studios. 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
1: I love me some barbecue. Tom Keefe from the Will Rock Morning Show with Tom and Leah. 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

Limp Bizkit on the Rock Station. Got to check them guys out a couple years back at Summerfest for the first time, and I tell you, that's probably one of the better concerts that I've been to. Not to mention they were my bucket list and love that band. It was just like, I couldn't believe it. And I was in the pit for that. Good thing I was in the pit for that show and not back at Woodstock 99. Seen documentaries on that. I don't know if you remember or not, but Limp Bizkit hit the stage and everybody was so frustrated. I think it was somewhere in New York, and then they were baking. It was like 100-degree heat, and the whole show was like on bare asphalt, and the venue was charging like $4 for a single bottle of water. So people were getting frustrated, and then during Limp Bizkit's set, they were so mad, they started ripping down like the giant plywood security walls, and by the time the whole concert was over on the weekend, I think it was the Chili Peppers that like might have ended it all out, but all that plywood, just they started it on fire along with everything else, too, so it was pure chaos. If you've never seen a documentary on it, check it out. You can probably find it somewhere online, but if you want to experience that exact same legendary explosive energy live in person, thankfully, with the stadium left standing. Yeah, Fred Durst and the boys are coming back to their backyard. They're headlining night number one of the Summer of 99 and Beyond Festival over at the C1 Amphitheater, and that would be happening on Saturday, July 18th. So they're the first night taking that all through, and Cypress Hill is going on right before them. It's going to be insane. And then night two, you got Bush, Mammoth, Cannonbox, and Creed taking it all out from there. But yeah, you want tickets and you want details and prices and all that good stuff on the tickets and the whole lineup, get on over 95rock.com. Hit up that Go tab, hit up that concerts page and link. Corso taking you all the way up until midnight. Thanks for having us on. Here's the latest one from the band From Ashes to New. It's Drag Me Animal Rock.

Faith No More with Epic on the Rock Station. And you know what would be absolutely epic? Scoring some major cash just in time for the weekend. We're running 95 Will Rock's Father's Day cash giveaway. Not this weekend. You got all the way up until the 19th, but we're giving you the ultimate chance to secure a cool grand for Dad this year. And winning that $1,000 is as easy as it gets. 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Big thanks to Escalas American Floor Show on Grand Avenue in Gurnee, where friends bring friends. And massive thanks to Francetic Tax Resolution. 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And then you can find all the official rules and entry forms right now on our website. Of course, we're keeping your Tuesday night shift moving right along here in the studio. Keep things going with the brand new one from Atreyu. It's all for you on Will Rock.

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0: Hollywood Undead. 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

95 will rock the rock station. Sleep Theory with their latest one, Words Are Worthless. Of course, we're taking you through your Tuesday evening. Man, playing that track brings up some incredibly tough news from the band. They just put out a statement mourning the loss of 28-year-old fan. Her name was Danielle Osquich, and she accidentally got kicked in the head by a crowd surfer during Sleep Theory's set last month. So she was hospitalized, and doctors discovered a brain bleed, which actually uncovered a previously undiagnosed blood clotting condition. So tragically, she passed away on the 26th of May. So the band called the whole situation absolutely heartbreaking, and they immediately stepped up as the largest contributor to her GoFundMe, donating $5,000 to help her family cover for the medical expenses. So that band, really killer. If you've ever seen them before or ever met them, just really down-to-earth guys. They're going up the ladder there in rock stardom, but they don't let it get to him. I know Elwood, he went and saw, I forgot what show it was. It might have been Beartooth in Milwaukee. And he just looks over and they're just hanging out in the crowd, and he was hanging out with them. I know he threw some pictures on his social, so you can check that out. But a bunch of good guys, man. It's a shame that somebody had to die from a crowd surfer, but I mean, who's to blame on that? I guess, I don't know, man. You do that at all these shows, you just got to be really, really careful. Of course, we're here with you in the Will Rock Studios. I'm going to take you all the way up until midnight. Some Evanescence on the way, some Weezer. Keep going with Korn now. It's coming undone on Will Rock.

Latest one from Evanescence with Who Will You Follow right here on 95.0 Rock, the rock station. Hey, if you're digging that track, you don't have to wait much longer for the full record. Their highly anticipated sixth studio album is officially titled Sanctuary, and it is locked, loaded, and dropping on Friday. This marks their first full-length collection of new music in 5 years, and Amy Lee has been teasing that it's an incredibly heavy, deeply emotional album that they spent over 3 years perfecting in the studio. You can hear those brand new tracks tearing up a stage in person very soon because their 2026 world tour is rolling straight into our backyard. Yep, Evanescence headlining an absolute powerhouse of heavy music lineup alongside special guests Spirit Box and Nova Twins when they take over the C1 Amphitheater in Tinley Park on Wednesday, July 8th. Now, if you want to score a free pair of pit tickets, that's the way to go in the pit to stand right down in front for that killer show. 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

New rock and roll rock from Dogstar with All In Now. And you know, playing that track brings me back some wild memories. Yeah, so Dogstar, they came out back in like 91, 92, and I actually saw them at Metal Fest 6. They should not have been there. So I'm actually looking at the original official program from Metal Fest 6 from all the way back in July of 92, and the write-up on them is absolutely hilarious when you see what actually happened. So the program literally calls them a highly publicized group of California actors and tries to sell Keanu Reeves to a crowd of diehard death metal fans by saying he plays a really deep sound because he totally loves Minor Threat. So it even quotes the band describing their music as a big you-know-what sound and an original mod thrash sound. But check out all the influence they listed. Sonic Youth, Ned's Atomic, Dustbin, Pixies, Joy Division, and the writer ironically ends the article saying this would be a great opportunity for a lot of death metal fans to experience another form of aggressive, powerful music. So as a 16-year-old kid standing in that arena, I can tell you the death metal fans didn't want a lesson in alternative rock. They went completely crazy, booing them out of the building and actually pelting the stage with whatever they could find, too. But Keanu just stood there with a giant smile on his face, and they did like a Grateful Dead cover song or something, man. So I don't know. I found a bunch of clips on it online. It's intense. Speaking of Milwaukee Metal Fest, it's officially back in this weekend. It'll be at the Rave Eagles Club. And I'm actually heading out there myself this Saturday for day number two. It's going to be killer, man. One of my all-time favorite bands is on the lineup, Suicidal Tendencies. Killswitch Engage is headlining. You got Machine Head and a bunch of other bands, too. If you want to grab your passenger, check out the full three-day lineup. Get on over to the

Red Hot Chili Peppers will give it away on the Rock Station. Speaking of giving things away, we're giving away 4 packs of tickets to catch some high-stakes, hard-hitting playoff hockey completely on us. Chicago Wolves are locked in a brutal postseason battle against the Colorado Eagles, and the whole thing is going down tomorrow night at 7 p.m. over at the Allstate Arena. And since tonight is Tuesday, we have exactly one more morning left to make this happen. Tune into the Will Rock Morning Show tomorrow. And right after the head coach of the Wolves drops by at 7 a.m., they're opening up those phone lines. When they do, smash that dial and be caller 10 at 1-800-223-9510 to secure the 4-pack for your squad. For all the official rules, driving directions, and series info, get on over to the Road Trips page under the Go tab at 95WheelRock.com. It's Corso taking you right through your Tuesday evening shift in the Wheel Rock Studios. I got plenty of heavy hits lined up to power the rest of your night, including some classic Offspring. But right now, let's keep the energy moving right along with the track that is pure high octane fire. Hailing all the way from Mexico, here's the brand new one from The Warning. It's Kerosene on Will Rock.

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To start out your 10 o'clock hour right here on 95 Will Rock, The Rock Station. Never seen Black Label Society. I plan on checking them out. Never really the biggest fan, but their new album, pick it up, man. From front to back, it is killer. And they're coming through. They'll be at the Aragon Ballroom Saturday, September 12th. All the details in that show or all the other shows are on the concerts page. Link over at 95willrock.com. Of course, we're here taking you through all the way up until midnight. Got some White Stripes coming up, some 9-inch nails, also some Pearl Jam. Keep it going. Sublime, Santeria on Will Rock.

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Loving the new Seven Dust that was Unbreakable off their new album One, 95 Will Rock, the Rock Station. Of course, we're here in the Will Rock Studios, taking you all the way up until midnight. And Seven Dust, they're part of the Summer of 99 and Beyond Festival coming through the weekend of July 18th and 19th. But they're going to be there the first night on that Saturday, along with Cypress Hill, Kitty, Puddle of Mud, and Limp Bizkit's taking that night out. And then the following evening on that Sunday, you got Mammoth, Candlebox, Hoobastank, Sleep Theory, Bush, and then Creed ending it all up. We don't have tickets for the summer or from the Seven Dust show, but we do got night number two for you if you'd like to try to score them. And how to do that, it's all part of the 95 Will Rock 95 Days of Summer. This Thursday from 7 to 9, get on out with Tom Keefe. He'll be hanging out at the Sandlots of Salem, and he's going to have them tickets for you to win. So it's the 95 Will Rock Find Your Beach Bar Tour with Corona going on all summer long. And not only do we have them tickets for you to score, we're qualifying somebody to win a spot on the Cabin Fever Getaway coming up next year. So we're going to qualify a different person every Thursday night this summer. And that's the best odds to have a chance to win that trip. And we're going to pick a winner on the 27th of August. But get out there tomorrow, or not tomorrow, but Thursday, the day after tomorrow, from 7 to 9. Hang out with Tom. They got some good food out there, too, man. I was out there only once, and I plan on going back. They just check out their menu. All kinds of good stuff. And if you like seafood, they got you. But get on out there, 7 to 9, Thursday. And they also got some chicken, and it says bleep, so that means I can't say the word. Chicken something bingo with half the proceeds going to the sharing center. So that's going on there Thursday night. They'll have some adult juice boxes, ghost pepper margaritas with muddled jalapenos, and $4.25 tall boys on special there going on as well. So lots going on. Again, 7 to 9 with Tom Keefe at the Sandlots of Salem off of Route 83 in Salem. You want more details, hit up that Road Trips page under the Go tab at 95willrock.com.

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95 Rock, the Rock Station, off the Ultimate Sin. Ozzy was shot in the dark. So from all the interviews while he was still alive, he always claimed that that album right there, he did not like whatsoever. I actually liked it. I mean, it came out, I think it was 1986. It was back, he had his hair teased up and everything like that. And Jakey Lee was a guitar player on that album, but I always thought it was really good. I think he thought it was a little too poppy, but Ozzy, he's getting bigger now that he's not here with us than he was when he was here with us. So they're going to do like a little AI Ozzy where you can actually talk to him in person and he'll answer your questions. Then Ozfest coming back, all kinds of stuff going on with Ozzy, man. But it's never going to be the real Ozzy. It's all going to be the AI stuff, which I'm kind of hit or miss on. Scorso here with you for a little while yet. Some Linkin Park coming up. Latest one from the Pretty Reckless. It's Black Now from Pearl Jam on Will Rock.

Linkin Park was Somewhere I Belong on the Rock Station. Speaking of Somewhere You Belong, if you want to keep your upcoming weekend completely rocking, you belong straight out on the water with us. 95 Wheel Rock and Miller Lite are officially back for another legendary edition of Rockin' That Chain. And it's all a major part of the 95 Wheel Rock 95 Days of Summer. So this Friday night, starting right at 9 o'clock, Tom Key from The Morning Show is hosting the ultimate party out at Blarney Island, a mile away from reality. You can take the shuttle boat straight out from the Mulligan Harbor Golf and Sports Bar on Grass Lake Road. That's just west of Route 59 in Antioch, and they're throwing down hard for the $5 Fridays. They do that all summer long, $5 Fridays. 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Plus, they got a massive DJ dance party rocking all night long to keep the island vibe moving, too. 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
1: People go crazy for this, for Trans-Siberian Orchestra. 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

Off Highway to Hell, Touch Too Much, AC/DC on the Rock Station. So I gotta tell you what happened over the weekend. So we went, my wife and I went to this tavern. We stopped by, local place we go to all the time. And my wife's got Blink, you know, on her phone. I have it too. I just can't figure it out. So I never check. She always checks. Anyways, the cops were at our door on Saturday evening, and no idea. It's like, they're not looking for me. I don't have any warrants or anything like that. Come to find out, neighbors across the street and over, we had a window open, and I got two little wiener dogs, and they were just barking. And they were only there by themselves, and they had to run to the house, too, for about 3 hours, because we had gone to a comedy show at the Kenosha Comedy Club. And so come to find out, they had called the cops and they wanted to do a wellness check because these dogs were barking. But the video is hilarious. So the police officers, before they start knocking, they're shining the flashlights in our house, and then they start pounding on the door. It's the police! It's the police! Like they had they were going to knock the door down for these two little wiener dogs barking their heads off with one window open. I mean, come on. I don't get it. Here's Ice Nine Kills, Twisting the Knife on Will Rocks.

Turn the lights down and the volume up. Corso's on, 7 p.m. to midnight. 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

Off their latest album, Creature in the Black Night, that was Dayseeker with Crawl Back to My Coffin on 95.0 Rock, The Rock Station. And so Dayseeker, love that band. First time I checked them out. Got a guitar signed last year for 12 Guitars of Axmas. And so I decided to go see them again. They came through a couple weeks back on their first headlining gig. They headlined the Epic Event Center in Green Bay. And from where I live in Kenosha, it actually was only 10 minutes longer to go all the way up to Green Bay than it was to go to the CUN Amphitheater. Only by 10 minutes because of the traffic. And this place was amazing. But Dayseeker just announced, along with Motionless and White, they're going on a co-headlining tour. And they're bringing along the Devil Wears Prada and Dark Divine. It was just announced today. They'll be at the Pfizer Forum coming up on Friday the 13th of November. So if you're a fan of any of them bands, we got some tickets you can win. And not only that show, Avenged Sevenfold coming through with Good Charlotte. They'll be at the C1 Amphitheater in July. So we got tickets for both them shows, and you can win them Friday. Kick that weekend off right. 95.0 Rock and KC's Cabin present the 501 Club Party. Get on out. Hang out with Tom and Leah from the morning show. They'll be at Casey's Cabin. That's on the corner of 173 and Wilmot Road in Spring Grove. Great place to go to. Been there numerous times. And they'll have some $3 Miller Lite 16-ounce drafts on special there for you. You can win some swag. You can win them tickets and just, you know, just have a good time hanging out with Tom and Leah. I'll be out there as well. Come say hi. For more details, hit up that Road Trips page under the Go tab at 95.0rock.com.

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12: I'm here to pick up my car. 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
12: Paperwork? What paperwork? Can I take my car back to emissions now?
13: Oh, you already passed.
12: Passed what? What are you talking about?
13: You brought the car in because you failed the emissions test, right?
12: Yeah, but...
13: We diagnosed the problem, gave you an estimate, and fixed it. And then, I took the vehicle to emissions, it passed, and here's the official state paperwork. See here, where it says you passed?
12: You took it to emissions?
13: I told you I would when I gave you the estimate.
12: I didn't understand. You mean I don't have to sit in that line again?
13: Nope.
12: Wait in that little booth while they test the car? Inhale all those exhaust fumes?
13: No fumes.
12: Wow, that's great, Bob. How can I ever thank you?
13: Well, you could pay your bill.
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title track of their new album that just dropped. That was Social Distortion with Born to Kill. Got to check them guys out for the first time at Summerfest last summer. And never really knew too much about Social D, but now, you know what? They put on a really good show. They've been out since like the early 80s. They're coming back through. Maybe you want to check them out. We got Riot Fest. They just announced the lineup. So that's happening at Douglas Park in Chicago, September 18th through the 20th. And it's a pretty good lineup, too. So headliners, you got Tool, 21 Pilots, Pierce the Veil, Alanis Morissette. Okay, but anyways, everything else is pretty much kind of punkish. Iggy Pop, you got Social Distortion, Bad Religion, Pennywise, Descendants, Elvis Costello, Pixies. Did I say them already? I don't know. All kinds of bands. And then you got ICP doing an appearance. You got Gwar on the bill. You got Thrice. I might actually check this out, but you can all find that online for Riot Fest. Might be a good one this year. Let's see, what do we got coming up for you? I got some Papa Roach, got some Beartooth. Here right now, it's the Black Veil Brides. Their latest one is Vindicate on Will Rock.

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Everclear on the Rock Station. And if you're trying to figure out an awesome way to celebrate your old man, why not bring your dad out for an absolute killer free night of live music? So Father's Day is right around the corner, just a few days after this killer show hits the stage. Fortunately, I can't bring my dad. He passed away a couple years back. But hey, bring somebody else's dad. As a reminder, it's happening not this Thursday, but next Thursday on the 11th, as the Village of Antioch officially launches its brand new, its Thursday Summer Concert Series. So 95 Will Rock proudly presents Everclear, headlining the big kickoff night. And the absolute best part is that it's an all-ages, completely free show. 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That's at the 900 Skidmore Drive in Antioch. So the title sponsors, Raymond Chevy and Raymond Kia, are making this happen, along with Antioch Car Star. Doors open up at 5 p.m. The music will start ripping right around 6, with Vaselli Law proudly supporting that night as well. Just remember the golden rules. 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And with that, folks, Corso officially wrapping things up for the night and heading out the door. Wayne is rolling in next to take over the airways and start out your Wednesday morning. I leave you tonight with the track that matches the price of next week's show from Beartooth. 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
1: I love me some barbecue. Tom Keith from the Will Rock Morning Show with Tom and Leah. Join me this Saturday at Smokin' Jack's Barbecue in Mundelein. 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

keep on rocking on Will Rock. It's Wayne taking things over from Corso, kicking off your early Web Wednesday with the new one from Seven Dust. This one's called Unbreakable. Those guys are coming to town. Going to be playing the rave with Theory of a Dead Man and Return to Dust Tuesday, August 18th. 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Of course, keep your ears on Will Rock for your chance to win your way into that show. We'll have your chance again. Yesterday, we had your chance with Ticket Tuesday. Don't worry, there'll be more chances. We will.

So, ladies, from Fozzie, I know evil. It's funny. This Thursday, tomorrow, you're going to have to make a choice. If you're a CFGer or you want to go on the Cabin Fever getaway, there will either be the Find Your Beach Bar Tour heading to Dinghy's in Fox Lake, or you're going to the free show in downtown Antioch. Everclear is going to be playing the band shell in downtown Antioch for the It's Thursday Summer Concert Series kickoff tomorrow night. You get to see Everclear, Naked Brunch, and Joey Occhiopiato. This is going to be a great show. Gates open at 5. Music starts at 5:15. Pretty sure we're going to be broadcasting live from 4 to 6. And then I think Tom's sticking around to do band shell things. He wants to intro the band and hang out with Art from Everclear. So get to Antioch tomorrow for the free Everclear show tomorrow night, presented by the Village of Antioch, Raymond Chevrolet, and 95 Will Rock.

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from their new album, 8. That's Shinedown and Safe and Sound. Got the latest from Sublime on deck, new Backhand Blue, most recent from Billy Morrison, and a whole lot more. It's Wayne, and today is Web Wednesday. Up for grabs today, a pair of pit tickets for Evanescence at Credit Union One Amphitheater. You can get as close to the stage as you want. See the sweat glistening upon Amy Lee's brow, because the show is Wednesday, July 8th. It's going to be toasty. Maybe not, you know, August toasty, but probably still sweat on brow toasty. And you can get as close to the stage as you want if you win the pit tickets today for Web Wednesday. Thanks to the U.S. Army. 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

It's a new one from Backhand Blue, Grow a Pair. Got the latest from Billy Morrison on deck, new Who on Earth. We'll get into some Alice in Chains, White Zombie, and more as we roll on. And on Friday, the day after tomorrow, I'm going to be hanging out in Fox Lake for their Fox Lake Friday Night Live, part of the 95 Blue Rock, 95 Days of Summer. It's an amped up opening night for Fox Lake Summer Concert Series, and Artisan Market is going on Fridays all summer long. The Artisan Market is from 5 to 8 with various unique local vendors. 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

0: The Boomers have the bases covered for fun this weekend, starting with Princess Night and a spectacular post-game fireworks show on Friday night. 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

Good morning, it's Wayne. I've got how you could win $1,000. I'll tell you about that coming up to give you those Web Wednesday details and a whole lot more. Here's the latest from Evanescence. They'll be in town on Wednesday, July 8th. This is their new one, Who Will You Follow?

So that Metallica contest was a national contest, and some dude in Connecticut won. There, if you were wondering who won the Metallica thing, is some dude in Connecticut. Have a nice day. 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
3: I'm here to pick up my car. 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
4: I told you I would when I gave you the estimate.
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3: Wait in that little booth while they test the car? 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
4: No fumes.
3: Wow, that's great, Bob. 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
4: Well, you could pay your bill.
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0: Oh, yeah! 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

has a new one from Social Distortion, Born to Kill. Also happens to be the title of their new album, available everywhere now. 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These guys, it's the latest from Breaking Benjamin, Something Wicked.

So Korn released that new song for Devil May Cry Season 2, which is hitting Netflix at some point in the very near future. I'm just waiting on them to actually release, you know, new music to the radio and like a new album, because they've been recording it for going on almost a year now. I guess they're slow rolling it, taking their sweet ass time, making sure it's just right. I don't know. I got the new one from Des Rocks on deck, latest from The Warning. We'll get into some Foo Fighters and a whole lot more as our Web Wednesday rolls on. And the Will Rock Shop's open 24 hours a day, 7 days a week. 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Maybe the American flag hoodie. I think we're pretty much outside of the hoodie season, but maybe the America 250 t-shirt we got. 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

It's the latest from Magi, Highway Blues on the Rock Station. It's Wayne chugging along through your Web Wednesday. I'll get you those details at the bottom of the hour. This is the latest from Tim Montana. He's going to be back in town playing the Rave in November with Alter Bridge and Big Wreck. 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

Autumn King sat down with Charlie Seen in Nashville and knocked out that new one, Gone, Gone, Gone. I got more new tunes for you from Lilac, The Pretty Reckless, Nonpoint, and a whole lot more. And 95 Wheel Rock Summerfest ticket stop coming on Saturday. 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Going to be at Smokin' Jack's Barbecue in Mundelein with Yingling. Buckets of Yingling Flight on special, 5 for $25. Delicious barbecue. Because have you ever had bad barbecue? That's no such thing. It's barbecue. It's going to be fantastic. Tom Keefe of the Will Rock Morning Show going to be at Smokin' Jack's Barbecue on Park Street Saturday from 4 to 6. So start every 10 minutes, starting at 4:10 all the way through 6 o'clock. Somebody's winning Summerfest tickets, and it could be you. Summerfest, of course, going on in Milwaukee's lakefront. 3 consecutive weekends, June 18th through the 24th. July 4th, sorry. Not through the 24th. That would be a very short. It wouldn't be 3 consecutive weekends. That'd be like 2 weekends. And not even all of the. Anyways, I'm digressing. Smokin' Jack's Barbecue, the place to be to try and win some Summerfest tickets this Saturday.

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They're coming to the Credit Union One Amphitheater with Spirit Box and Nova Twins on Wednesday, July 8th, and you could be in the pit for that show. You just got to enter today before the end of the day. 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GoArmy.com. Back to it with the most recent from Bill Murray off their new album, Kinda Hard. This is Always Lay You Down.

That's a new one from Little Image, Kill the Ghost. I got more new tunes for you from Black Veil Brides and Dead Sugar. We'll get into some Black Sabbath and Green Day as well. And tomorrow night, come out and find your beach with Corona, part of the 95 Little Rock, 95 Days of Summer. We're going to be at the Sandlots of Salem on Route 83 in Salem. Somebody's going to qualify for a chance to win their way into the Cabin Fever Getaway at 2027. We're going to have a chicken bleep bingo with half the proceeds going to the Sharing Center. There will be adult juice boxes, ghost pepper margaritas with muddled jalapeno, and 425 tall boys on special. And if you don't qualify for the Cabin Fever Getaway, you could win tickets for Summer of 99 and Beyond Festival, Night Numero Dos, with Creed, Bush, Mammoth WVH, and a whole lot more at Credit Union 1 Amphitheater, Sunday, July 19th. That's all going on tomorrow night, starting at 7. Sandlots of Salem off of Route 83 in Salem. Tom Keefe of the Will Rock Morning Show will be your host, qualifying somebody for a chance to win their way in to a all-inclusive trip for two to wherever the hell we're going for the CFG.

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1: 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Join me this Saturday at Smokin' Jack's Barbecue in Mundelein. 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

0: It's a Yuengling flight on special and Summerfest tickets every 10 minutes this Saturday starting at 4. 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

It's funny, as of yesterday, like morning, there wasn't a 501 party, 501 club party lined up. Now there is, and I'll get you those details in a little bit. Also, where else we're going to be on Friday, and get you those Web Wednesday deets as well. It's Wayne keeping the new in your ear holes with the latest from Ice Nine Kills, Twisting the Knife. This t-

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Blarney Island, a mile away from reality, and the place we let Tom Keefe of the Wheel Rock Morning Show likes to hang out all summer long, starting at 9. 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
10: I'm here to pick up my car. 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
10: Paperwork? What paperwork? Can I take my car back to emissions now?
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10: Pass what? 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
11: You brought the car in because you failed the emissions test, right?
10: Yeah, but...
11: We diagnosed the problem, gave you an estimate, and fixed it. 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
11: I told you I would when I gave you the estimate.
10: I didn't understand. 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
11: Nope.
10: Wait in that little booth while they test the car? Inhale all those exhaust fumes?
11: No fumes.
10: Wow, that's great, Bob. How can I ever thank you?
11: Well, you could pay your bill.
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New Rock on Will Rock from James and the Cold Gun, Guessing Games. Got the new one from President on deck. Latest from 3 Days Grace. We'll get into some Sublime, Stained, and a whole lot more. And the 501 Club party this week is heading to KC's Cabin there in Spring Grove. $3 Miller Lite 16-ounce drafts on special. Will Rock swag for you to win. Tom and Leah hanging out, giving you a chance to win tickets for Avenged Sevenfold with Good Charlotte at the Credit Union One Amphitheater on Thursday, July 30th. Or Motionless in White with Dayseeker, The Devil Wears Prada, and Dark Divine at the Fiserv Forum on Friday, November 13th. Tickets for that show go on sale Friday at 10 a.m. But you could win them Friday night at the 501 Club party at KC's Cabin, corner 173 and Wilmont Road in Spring Grove, where you will find Tom and Leah hanging out for the 501 Club party.

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0: 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From patio margaritas somewhere in Vernon Hills to fishing charters out of Kenosha Harbor. 95 Will Rock all summer long. 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

the latest from the Nocturnal Affair, Oxygen, the name of the tune. It's Wayne keeping the new in your ear holes with the latest from Stone Horses. Make a living.

From their new album, Engines of Demolition, that's Black Label Society, name and blood, Black Label Society, coming to town, going to be playing the Aragon Ballroom in September. Tickets for that show are on sale now. Zach Sabbath is opening up the show along with another band whose name I've forgotten, but you can find those details on the concerts page at 95wheelrock.com. 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You'll also get to see Naked Brunch and Joey Acciopiatto next Thursday. 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Thanks to the Village of Antioch, Raymond Chevrolet, and 95 Wheel Rock.

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This is a new one from Ryan Purds. Sour is the name of the tune. Got the latest from Blackstone Cherry on the way. New Poppy. 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And Web Wednesday is today. 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

and artisan market. They do it every Friday all summer long. You got a bunch of unique local vendors in the artisan market, and then they change up the music every week. This week it's a Led Zeppelin tribute band, Kashmir. And if you can get there between 3 and 5, you can drop your name in the box for a chance to win tickets for The Pretty Reckless at the Riviera Theater on Friday, July 17th, or Foo Fighters with Queens of the Stone Age and Mannequin Pussy at Soldier Field on Saturday, August 8th. I'll be there broadcasting live from 3 to 5, giving you a chance to win those tickets. Lakefront Park, the place to be this Friday with Will Rock.

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2: 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From bonfires near the water in Wakanda to watching storms roll across Lake Michigan from Pleasant Prairie. 95 Will Rock.
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1: Good morning, it's Wayne and I'm out the door. Thank you so much for spending part of your Web Wednesday with me. You've got until the end of the day to enter for a chance to win those pit tickets for Evanescence. Will Rock Morning Show. We'll be more than happy to tell you more about it as they roll on this morning. You got the pregame on the way, and then all the fun and excitement that is a Wednesday. You're going to be talking to Mall Girl. I don't know if they got anybody else in, but definitely Mall Girl about all the new things going on here at the mall. I think next weekend they've got some big to-do, so make sure you're listening to for that coming up later on the Will Rock Morning Show with Tom and Leah. No matter what you have planned, have a great rest of your day, and remember, always

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0: Well, Rock Morning Show, Tom and Leah, the pregame of the Well Rock Morning Show. Very big day today is National Egg Day, the incredible edible egg. Do love me some eggs. How do you like your eggs? Eggs any old way, any single way of them. Getting them at a restaurant, I won't wait in line at a special event for omelet. I'm not going to be one of these people waiting, a line of 18 people to get an omelet, but I get an omelet if they're readily available. Otherwise, over medium is good. I like the yolk a little cooked, but still runny. Scrambled is good. Really hard-boiled eggs. Leah's supposed to make me double. Any egg. Today is National Egg Day. We salute the egg by adding the word butt to the bit. From the vault, it's egg butt. It's a flashback, and it's next in the pregame of the Will Rock Morning Show on National Egg Day. All hail the incredible edible egg.
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7: Morning show.
8: There's still a month left in the year, but that does not matter. Kate Beckinsale, who is Tom's favorite? What did you say?
0: One of my favorites. She's her is Celine in those vampire movies. Have you seen those? The black latex, like she's like tough. She goes out and she beats up the werewolves. It's the lichens and the vampires fight.
8: She's at like the Hoochie Mommy.
0: She's more than that. She's
8: She's like dominatrix.
0: Give me a little Kate Beckinsale.
8: Well, she's claimed the title of the 2025's weirdest story told on a talk show. People online are still talking about this ridiculous story that she told on Kimmel the other night where she claimed.
0: Yes.
8: She claimed, you know what? You just got to listen for yourself.
9: He laid 2 eggs in a week.
10: What does that mean, he's laid 2 eggs in a week?
9: Well, he said, I've laid an egg, but it had a shell and a yolk.
10: Hold on a second.
9: Yeah.
10: An egg came out of his body?
9: Yes. I mean, he went to the bathroom and then was very surprised to find that he had laid an egg. He was like, it's got a full shell, it's got a yolk, and, you know...
7: What?
9: It's the size of a bird. Well, he crushed it. Yes, he crushed it to see what was inside. A yolk was inside. Like a hard-boiled one, too. So it kind of cooked inside him.
7: Well, and, that would make sense, yeah.
11: Is she talking about a human being?
8: She is talking about her daughter's boyfriend and how everyone's been confused and scared about it, that he is laying eggs. She said that she's even asked the doctors about
7: that. That would make sense, yeah.
9: You know, and I said to him, is this some kind of attention-seeking? Are you putting eggs up your bottom?
7: It's a fair question.
9: I think it's quite hard to put an egg up your bottom and then get it out whole without injuring the egg. I mean, I think that's a skill.
7: You could be on America's Got Talent with a skill like that.
11: Challenge accepted. It's hard to put an egg up your bottom and pull it out and have it be an egg.
8: Oh my god, her daughter's the Easter Bunny.
11: Her daughter's boyfriend.
8: Oh, that's the boyfriend. Right. The boyfriend's the Easter Bunny.
11: Yeah.
8: Oh my gosh. If this was some kind of joke or stunt, Jimmy did not.
11: She's staying the course. She's keeping the story. Yeah. And did they go any further? Are they getting the guy to be on the show and lay some eggs?
8: Well, it's now a couple days later and it's still unclear what the deal was. A lot of people online are still trying to figure out what these eggs could have been. But as far as
11: I'm not
8: going
11: to lie, I want to stick an egg in my bottom and see if I can see if it cracks. See if I can exude it without having it break.
8: There's no way you're getting it in without
11: it
8: breaking.
11: I'm very tight. Thank you for noticing. I appreciate
8: well, you
11: that.
8: You did just have that colonoscopy.
11: That's true. That is the time if you're going to insert eggs in your bottom. You won't do it after you've been loosened up a little bit with the colonoscopy. Don't do it before. All you see is a camera shoving the egg farther up your bottom, and you don't want that. If you taste omelet, you've pushed it too far.
12: 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The

0: pregame of the Will Rock Morning Show. Where's Nicole? What happened to our old friend Nicole? She used to call in on Open Phone Thursday. Hope to hear from her tomorrow. Hope she's doing okay. She had an issue, and it works good because today is National Itch Day. Nicole had very specific itches. I hope she got them scratched. We'll hear that next. It's a flashback in the pregame of the Will Rock Morning Show.
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0: Hi, Nicole.
11: Hey, Tom. Hi, Leah.
12: Oh, Nicole, I've been thinking about you. How are your itchy nipples?
0: How are your itchy nipples? She has itch. Wait, stop. Wait. Freeze. Hold. Stop. How do you know she has itchy? I'm inappropriate.
12: She called in last Thursday. You weren't here.
0: Tell us about your itchy nipples,
12: she
0: Nicole,
12: asked.
0: From last week. She asked
11: so
0: what? How to fix them? How to fix them?
12: She asked if I've ever had them.
0: Like, Leah's an itchy nipple. Leah is an itchy nipple expert, Nicole. And Leah, what would you say? Because you have all those itchy nipples.
12: I told her, don't go to the doctor because they'll just tell you to wash your bra.
0: Yeah, wash your disgusting bra.
12: Here's $45.
0: Leah's got a gross bra. Listen, yeah. Oh, and get some Utter Balm or some Teep Dip. My brother used to be the Teep Dip king of the Midwest.
12: Oh, I don't think that works.
11: They're not dry. No. It was hydrated. Cortisone cream that works.
12: Okay, good.
0: All right. Or licking. A lot of people don't know that licking works.
12: Licking helps.
0: Nicole, did you other than the hydrocortisone for your itchy nipples, which is a sentence I never thought I'd say out loud, especially on the radio? Did you buy yourself anything else? Maybe some Vagisil or anything?
11: No, that area is good, thankfully.
0: Well, look at you.
11: No, Brad. But I bought myself a 3-stone. Garnet ring.
0: Oh, well, that sounds nice. A 3-stone.
12: So
0: garnet
12: you did
0: ring.
12: Jewelry as
0: is
12: well.
0: Is garnet like your birthstone? I think that's my birthstone.
11: Yeah.
0: January, right?
11: Yep, my birthday is January 26th.
12: January 26th.
0: 3 days after mine.
12: Oh, look at you guys.
0: Yeah. I wish I had itchy nipples, so we have more to talk about. Why will it not play a song? Computer, play Nicole.

0: by Point Blank.
1: Also, what?
0: By Don Tomlin, right. On Amazon Music. This is the wrong song. Yeah, I'm not getting
2: like
0: your song,
2: better.
0: Nicole. Hold on. Shh. Computer, play Oh Nicole by Point Blank.
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0: You try. I've done it four times now. Nicole, thanks for calling. Enjoy. I hope you're...
2: What does she have to say?
0: I hope she talked about what fixed her nipples.
2: Oh, is that what she wanted to tell me?
0: No, I don't want to hear about the Vagisil, okay?
2: Oh, she said that the cha-cha is good.
0: Yeah, okay, let's move on to fixing this problem.
2: Okay.
0: Now that we've fixed the itchy nipples, let's get her theme song going.
2: Okay,
0: computer. One problem at a time.
2: Play Nicole by Point Blank.
0: I'm going to be pissed if this works.
3: Nicole by Don Toliver on Amazon Music.
0: Computer, play songs by Point Blank. They only got the one hit.
3: By Point Blank on Amazon Music.
0: Here we go. Boom. All right. Fix the problem. I was panicked there for a minute. My nipples itch. I think it's this shirt, because it's a new shirt.
2: Yeah, probably. And then once you start thinking about them being itchy, and then once you itch, it gets itchier.
0: Yeah.
2: Did you know that? Science. I thought
0: it was the crabs making their way north.
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0: Pre-game of the Will Rock Morning Show with Tom and Leah on National Egg Day. My friend Kathy brought me eggs once. If you have eggs and your egg container, your egg carton is empty, save it, because chances are you have multiple friends now with chickens. And those things lay eggs, and you got to have some place to put them, so give them your empty egg cartons. I know this because Kathy, at first, she didn't have those, and she brought me eggs from her chickens in a pizza box with, like, paper towel stuffed in there as padding. Save your egg cartons for your friends with chickens. There's a lot of them out there. Up next, it's a very specific Easter egg hunt skill, and we'll hear that next. The pregame of the Will Rock Morning Show. It's a flashback on National Egg Day.
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10: Morning show.
11: We do our family Easter egg hunt. We did three Easter egg hunts. One at my sister-in-law's on Saturday, Tom, where Quinn, my youngest.
0: I saw the pictures. Your family apparently cleans up at Easter egg hunts.
11: Yeah. Oh, yeah. It's wild. Yeah. Quinn won the golden egg at my sister's.
0: I wanted to ask you this. Can I ask you before you proceed? What is the nature? Why? Because didn't two of you had golden eggs?
11: So.
0: Wait, now, just tell, why is the golden egg important? And then I'll let you tell the rest of your story.
11: Money. Money, money, money.
0: So, like,
11: the
0: golden egg is worth what?
11: So, at my sister-in-law's on Saturday, it was $10. And that used to be what it was at my cousin's house, too. But there's two golden eggs because we do two different divisions. We do the kids' division and the adults' division.
0: Was ESPN there with their cameras? Put it on the Ocho.
11: It's like a mix of Hunger Games and it's just...
0: I used to do that with my in-laws. And the first year I did it, I found an egg and I broke like a porcelain thing that was on, like a decorative thing. And I looked up at my future mother-in-law. This is my first year. We're not married yet. I look up at her that I broke this thing and I found an egg. She's like, grab the egg. Hurry, keep going. I'm like, all right. I thought it was over.
11: In trouble. Yeah.
0: So I know that this stuff is
11: it's very, very competitive.
0: Yes, yeah.
11: So then we go to my cousin's house where apparently golden egg inflation, now it's $20.
0: $20 for the golden egg.
11: Listen, the Anderson kids cleaned up because Cooper won the golden egg for the kids division. And then my oldest, who is now an adult, he won the golden egg for the adult division.
0: You guys
11: so
0: are jagoffs, man. You're taking all the... All
11: I don't
0: the,
11: think
0: you're not
11: we're
0: invited to family
11: no,
0: events
11: No, we're not
0: anymore.
11: Coming back to Easter. Yeah. And then Quinn, I showed you, she won Shake of the Day. So, like, Easter was a clean up.
0: How much money was in that jar? There was a lot of money.
11: She won it three times.
0: Wow.
11: So, the first time it was $36. So, she ended up walking out with, like, $70 yeah. that night.
0: Nothing says birth of the Savior like winning cash.
11: Yeah.
0: Jesus is up on the cross going, you know what? I did all this. I hope people win cash one day. I really
11: That's why
0: do.
11: He rose. Yeah.
0: I'll be back. He's just like, where's my wallet? Who took my wallet?
11: Well, this family Easter egg hunt was a little different than mine. It was in Long Beach, and the kids, just imagine them out there doing their Easter egg hunting. When they stumble over Tom.
0: A dead body.
11: Well, I mean, a human skull.
0: Oh,
11: so.
0: Come on, close enough. All right. I was hoping there was more. There was, wouldn't you? Now, I don't know. Am I weird here? I was expecting the story's over. I was expecting an explanation about the skull and what
10: turns out the Easter Bunny is real and it's a monster.
0: It's slaughtering people and dumping them in Long Beach Harbor. You're throwing bodies off the side. Yeah. There's not going to be a why there
11: There's
0: was
11: an
0: a
11: investigation.
0: Skull. Oh, okay. All right. Okay. A large rabbit is being questioned.
11: R.I.P.
0: Happy. Pour one out for Scully, I guess.
12: Wake up, you guys!
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0: Pre-game of the Will Rock Morning Show with Tom and Leah. One more bit, and this bit is historical. If you listen to it, it's a flashback. It goes way back to our dear departed friend, Duco. Today is National Itch Day, and he's going to do a Dupas, which is the original. It was Dupas and Jopas and all that stuff. It was the original Dupas, Duco's politically incorrect story, and this has to do with a very specific itch. And if you listen to this bit coming up after the break, historical significance on Will Rock, and that I think it's where we hatched the idea for the Sunshine State update. Will Rock history, a flashback next. It's a itch we're going to scratch on National Itch Day as we wrap up the pregame of the Will Rock Morning Show.
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8: That's me!
9: Extra discretion?
8: Yeah, maybe.
9: All right.
6: Due to the graphic nature of this program, discretion is advised.
8: Out of our favorite state ever.
0: Florida!
8: Yay!
0: The psycho state. I contend that we could do a segment now. We could do Dupas, and we could also do... Florida News.
8: Florida Report.
0: Yeah.
8: Something. I'm going to work on that.
0: Check that and see if it's possible.
8: I'm going to work on it.
0: The Florida Report.
8: Absolutely,
0: every day.
8: Yeah. Out of Manatee County, Florida, 30-year-old Ronald Howard, not the famous one.
0: Not the actor, the director, no.
8: Was booked on battery charges earlier this week after arguing with his girlfriend about him scratching his junk. The man was apparently just hanging out on the couch, scratching, when his girlfriend told him to knock it off.
0: We're positive this isn't Richie Cunningham?
8: Absolutely. Actually, not.
0: Lori Beth went crazy. Was that right? That was his...
8: Chachi, yeah, Lori Beth.
10: Chachi.
8: According to the arrest report...
0: He was scratching his chachis, and Lori Beth got angry.
8: Yes.
0: And then... Joni did not love that chachi. No.
8: Okay. Apparently, she told him to stop. This displeased the man. He rose from the couch, confronted her, he demanded that she stop judging him.
11: Don't judge me. They itch. You got to stop judging me.
8: They fought a little bit. He ended up throwing her out of the house.
11: Police... They had a tussle is what they did.
8: They did.
11: Call it, in Florida, we call that having a tussle.
8: Yeah, police observed a scratch on the woman's leg that seemed to back up her side of the story. He said that she punched him in the eye, but there was no bruises or anything found on him. He's been jailed on a charge of misdemeanor battery.
0: It's a physical altercation because he was scratching himself. They itch. They do. They itch.
8: They do.
0: Right now, I could actually make with an adjustment.
10: Maybe don't.
8: You're actually adjusting.
10: You're doing that though, right now. Yep.
0: It does though. I mean, it is. It's an actual. We're not doing it for fun. Well, no. Sometimes.
8: Sometimes it is for fun.
10: Sometimes you're just doing it because you can.
0: Sometimes it's fun. Sometimes your hands are cold. Sometimes there needs to be an adjustment, and sometimes there's an itch. All right. Sorry.
10: Thank you for breaking down.
0: There's different reasons my hands are down there.
10: The different genres
8: sometimes
10: for junk
8: why
10: scratching.
8: We itch.
0: It's just nature of the beast. But to physically attack him for
10: I don't think it's the beast.
0: Nature of the beast. The itchy, scratchy beast.
10: Is that your name for it?
8: They're Irish. That is not a beast.
0: Actually, guys, like most, like, do you have a name for Matt's?
10: I'm not going to talk about that.
0: I don't
10: want
0: to know the name, but is there a name? Is there a nickname or colloquialism? See, I don't have a name, so maybe I just
8: Spike.
0: Yeah, the Beast.
10: From the Joni and the Chachi.
0: There you go.
10: There you go.
0: And little Richie Cunningham in the middle. Yeah.
8: What's up, Mrs. C?
0: Yeah, Richie Cunningham. Oh, that's it. Call it the Fonz. And the Fonz is like Mrs. C.
8: Hey. Hey.
7: Whoa.
0: Yeah, we've never ruined Happy Days forever. TV Land is going to be pissed. Mrs. C.
8: Sorry.
9: I could not believe my eyes. Hot nuts at reasonable prices.
0: Get hot, then they get itchy. Life.

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1: Where a lot of the itchy comes from. You know what I'm saying?
2: Oh, nuts.
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1: You're going to give me my dog's ashes. Mm-mm. You're going to give me a bucket of ashes and say, here's your dog.
2: Here's your dog, yeah.
1: I'm going to pay all this extra
2: and
1: money.
2: And I want to see it.
1: And I would like to see what, your dog burning up? I want to watch a cremation. You are a strange, strange woman.
2: I'm not paying for that.
1: I'm not paying for it unless I can watch you incinerate my loved one. So I want to know it's mine, and then I want a bucket and a shovel. It's the only way to be sure.

0: Oh, come on. I know you can hear me.
1: Leslie, guess what today is?
2: It's hump day.
1: Hump day!
2: It's hump day.
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1: Broadcasting live from the G-Spot on the very top floor of the world-famous Gurnee Mills Mall. It is the crown jewel of Connoisseur Media, the Will Rock Morning Show with regional treasure Tom Keith. That's me. And a snack who's got the M's, Leah.
2: Morning.
1: Good morning. How are you this morning?
2: Crying over spilled coffee.
1: You can't cry over spilled coffee, see? It happened like 2 minutes ago, and it's already fixed. We just get some more coffee. I know it's crappy.
2: Damn. Crappy coffee, and I only get my tablespoon of my creamer in my coffee.
1: I have diet creamer.
2: I live for that. I live for my coffee.
1: Let's call Hat. He'll bring you some more.
2: No, he's on his way to work. It's fine.
1: What kind of creamer is it? Maybe somebody listening will stop and get you some.
2: No, it's all right. I'll make it. It's okay.
1: All right.
2: You got to deal with life's challenges.
1: Life gives you spilt coffee. Make coffee aid. I'm going to work on that one.
2: Yeah, we'll circle back.
1: Something will... Anyway, we never really circle back. Are we kidding? Useless morning quiz for today. Chances are you had 106 this last year. 106 blank last mm-hmm. year. Chances are 106
2: blank
1: last year.
3: If it is Oregon, you are doing very well. It's a good number.
2: No, it's not.
1: It was Dr. Ruth Westheimer. 106 is low. Yeah.
2: Well, like if you're including like your solo
1: solitary recreation, yeah we're into the 800s, 900s.
2: Oh, yeah, for sure.
1: I'm doing it now.
2: it's so impressive.
1: That's not it though. It's
2: okay.
1: That number's much bigger. 106 blank last year. What is it? You got to guess. 800-223-9510. Text her in. It's 6:34.
2: Sunny and 80 today. 60 overnight. 85 and sunny for tomorrow. It's 57 in Crystal Lake and 57 in Zion.
1: Other than our aggressive masturbatorial skills, we'll find out what these numbers all mean. That's coming up next. 106. What? 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

0: It's a quiz and it's so useful.
1: Oh,
0: useful.
1: No, useless.
0: Useless and it's
2: damn it, I thought I was going to catch on with the song.
0: No,
2: that
0: I screwed up. I said useful and it's useless. I don't know what anybody does with this information. We'll get it right next time, all right? Let's circle back on this. Useless morning quiz for today. Chances are you had 106 blank last year.
2: 106 blank.
0: Blank.
2: Hmm.
0: Orgasms with a person?
2: Yeah, with a person.
0: Another person?
2: Not it.
0: Yeah, that is not it.
2: How about like good makeout session?
0: Good makeout. It's always with the sex with you.
2: Yeah.
0: Yeah. Did you have 100 good makeout sessions?
2: Yeah, I mean.
0: Well, that's good. This hat
2: probably
0: no?
2: not 106.
0: This hat no? No, I'm kidding. That's a great kisser.
2: Anyway. You would know.
0: I would not know. He's not gotten me yet.
2: He kissed Lester.
0: He gets all the guys.
2: Several times.
0: Yeah, yeah. Well, Lester's kind of he's man candy. I'm not man candy.
2: Why? Oh, I had good guesses, and now I got nothing. Can you just give me a hint? We're running behind.
0: You wish you got 106. It's a good thing.
2: It's something that you lack,
0: I lack. Right now, I'm really struggling with it.
2: Compliments.
0: Compliments. We like compliments. Ain't nobody saying you're doing anything good.
2: I don't know. I had the big boss come in and talk to me yesterday great I was.
0: We don't lack compliments. Yeah. I bet you get more than 106 good ones.
2: Probably.
0: Which boss? Our boss's boss's
2: boss's boss?
0: Boss's boss?
2: Yeah.
0: That one?
2: Yeah. The one that's usually not around.
0: Yeah. When they blow sunshine, I don't believe it for a moment.
2: Well,
0: so.
2: He even said I'm not blowing smoke up your ass.
0: Yeah, okay.
2: So it comes with like a little...
0: Right.
2: Okay, so not compliments.
0: I don't get any compliments, so whatever you're doing,
2: because everyone knows that you're doing great.
0: Okay.
2: High fives.
0: High five.
2: I wish someone would just high five me every day. What a way to start my day. If someone would just
0: I'm
2: be like, you know what? Come
0: I'm
2: here. High
0: freaking
2: five.
0: I'm here for it. You know the trick.
2: Yeah, yeah. You look at
0: my elbow.
2: Look at the elbow, and you never miss. Never miss. Ow.
0: God.
2: That hurts.
0: It was 106 perfect nights of sleep.
2: Oh, I've been sleeping on the couch for like the last week, so that's not happening in my world.
0: I've been having great sleep. My lady friend is in town, and I sleep better with her there.
2: You guys just cuddle?
0: Yeah.
2: Do you cuddle?
0: At the beginning of the night, and then
2: you go your separate ways.
0: That way. Yeah, yeah. And we, you know, we do a little exercise in the evening before bed, too,
2: that's
0: nice.
2: You got to stretch.
0: Yeah. Okay, one of us does. Anyway, 106 perfect nights of sleep. That would be, that's so
2: that'd
0: nice.
2: That'd be glorious.
0: I got to sleep.

0: Eat better. That is something that I really have to do. So.
1: I've been doing pretty good, actually.
0: Well, you got a comfortable couch. So
1: the couch isn't terrible.
0: There's nobody there snoring. Mm-hmm. So get him to Swerdlin. It's 641.
1: Sunny and 80 for today. 60 overnight, 85 and sunny. Tomorrow, it's 54 in Woodstock, 53 in Palatine. And it is time for the 95 Will Rock, 95 second update. A driver was critically injured after being ejected during a rollover crash near Huntley. The McHenry County Sheriff's Office says speed, alcohol, and drugs are believed to have been contributed to the crash. The investigation remains ongoing. Communities across McHenry County are mourning the loss of Elizabeth Beth Ryan, the former director of the Johnsburg Public Library and longtime Woodstock librarian. Ryan, who had been battling ALS, is being remembered for her passion for literacy and her impact on local libraries. 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Milwaukee Brewers with a win over the San Francisco Giants, 8-3. The Athletics beat the Chicago Cubs, 2-1. Chicago White Sox fall to the Minnesota Twins, 6-4. Those series continue today. The Vegas Golden Knights over Carolina Hurricanes, 5-4. And Tuesday night's opener of the Stanley Cup Final. Did you see the results of Game 3 yesterday?
0: I don't like your tone.
1: Chicago Wolves rallied, but ended up falling to the Colorado Eagles, 3-2 in Game 3.
0: After our pep talk with the coach.
1: I thought the coach was like, all he needed was to talk to the Will Rock Morning Show.
0: Yeah, get him back on the phone. I'll straighten his ass out.
1: The Knicks play at the Spurs to open the NBA Finals tonight.
0: My hand is stinging.
1: I know, so is mine. Why were you so aggressive?
0: You said a really good high five, and I believe that you accelerated to a greater speed than I did.
1: I think that we both accelerated,
0: really hard. But I saw you coming at me, and I'm like, shit, I should dive out of the way. I was like, save yourself, Tom.
1: Maybe we only do one of those a week.
0: Okay.
1: Okay. Right. But I could use someone to just high five me. Maybe tell me I'm doing a good job, that I'm not...
0: Yeah, my fingers are tingling, okay. So I don't... Maybe you're doing an okay job. I'll give you one of those high fives.
1: All right. Good,
0: like a fake one that you give somebody.
1: Or a low five, maybe. Then you control the acceleration and I just kind of sit there.
0: One of us needs to park and the other one needs to crash. Or maybe we do knuckles. No, that could go. And I don't know the trick for that. Like high five, you look at the other person's elbow. I don't know what you do with knuckles.
1: Look at their face.
0: Oh, man. I missed your hand. Useless morning info includes shopping. And we'll get to that next on Will Rock.
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1: It's in the morning, and it's useless.
0: And it's info, useless Morning Info.
1: We'll work on it.
0: Your morning information, you can't use it, because it's useless. Useless Morning Info.
1: It's really good.
0: I think everybody tuned out. I only have a few things today. Russell Wilson, remember him? Quarterback?
1: Yep.
0: 10-time Pro Bowler, Super Bowl champ.
1: Big deal.
0: Reportedly leaving the field. He's going to be a CBS analyst.
1: Okay.
0: Like he knows about football.
1: Yeah.
0: I might as well be a CBS analyst. Taylor Swift wrote and recorded a song for the new Toy Story 5.
1: Saw that.
0: That drops this Friday. It's called I Knew It, I Knew It. So there
1: also,
0: you go.
1: Also, yeah.
0: Is Woody...
1: Is balding.
0: Balding?
1: I don't
0: is
1: understand.
0: That real?
1: I don't understand.
0: Is that real?
1: Yes. Yes.
0: It's
1: like just the ball. It's like
0: the dolls, you know, they would get scraped or something and the hair paint would come off.
1: No. No, this is trying too
0: anyway,
1: hard. Pixar.
0: I don't think I saw four. Which one was he off at college? Is that three? Andy.
1: The one where he leaves and you're like bawling and then
0: I think I'm going to watch them all.
1: Yeah. You should.
0: The one where he's bawling is that's four.
1: I think three was. No, maybe it was
0: Andy,
1: four.
0: Is this Andy's funeral or
1: no.
0: What? I don't.
1: No, but there's a new girl. Like they're with a new girl now. The toys went to a new girl.
0: They got rid of the little cowboy dolly.
1: They haven't been with Andy for a while. No, the cowboy dolly.
0: Yeah, that's
1: all the
0: right.
1: Toys
0: Andy
1: are with,
0: gave it to the little girl,
1: the little girl had it. Oh my God! Don't.
0: Is Spike in prison? The neighbor kid? Is he in prison?
1: Yeah.
0: He's in Congress. He's in Congress. He's his head senator. He's Speaker of the House. He's in Congress somewhere. He's like very powerful, but very evil, probably. Amazon has announced that Amazon Prime Day 2026 will take place June 23rd to the 26th. So it's
1: okay.
0: A stretch of days on the calendar, 4-day shopping holiday, Tuesday through Friday.
1: Nice.
0: So there usually are some good deals.
1: No.
0: No?
1: Not anymore.
0: I don't think I've ever bought anything on Amazon Prime Day. No. So.
1: I get excited about it. I used to. Now it's like everything is a deal you can find on Amazon.
0: Oh, okay. Well, there you go. So everything's a deal. Buy Amazon. Comply. Be a good little consumer. Don't have the money? That's what running up your credit card's for. Just go out there and do as you're told. 6:49.
1: It's sunny and 80 today.
0: Said the guy who's going to tell you about all sorts of stuff you can buy this morning on the Will Rock Morning Show. I see my hypocrisy.
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0: Shine Down with another hit album coming out, so those guys are going to be more successful. Oh, we're not there yet with them. When bands are popular, then after a while, people want to hate on them.
1: Yeah.
0: We're not doing that yet with
1: Shine Down. No, those are our boys.
0: Well, there's an oldie but a goodie, Monsters. An oldie but a goodie from Shine Down, Will Rock Morning Show. Tom and Leah, it is 6:56 coming up. You hear in the news and stuff like that, you hear a writ of habeas corpus. Do you know what that means? We'll explain that coming up. I know what that means.
1: Might be one of my favorites.
0: And it came up in conversation. But you know what I'm talking about. You're hearing the writ of habeas corpus. That just means produce the body.
1: Right.
0: That means we're going to see this thing. We're going to have our day in court. Yeah. We're going to give me the whatever. Anyway, we'll have that for you coming up next. We're going to be edumacational. It's 6:57.
1: Sunny, 80 for today, 60 overnight, 85 and sunny tomorrow. It's 57 in Racine and 56 in Woodstock. And here's a one-of-a-kind vintage statue for your diehard Mickey D friend that is on the way after the 95 Will Rock 95 Second Update.
0: Tease made no sense. Diehard what?
1: Mickey D friend.
0: Your diehard Mickey D friend.
1: Yeah, your diehard Mickey D's friend.
0: You have friends who are like a McDonald's fan?
1: Yeah.
0: Okay.
1: You don't have people that are like...
0: loyal to... I mean, everybody likes McDonald's, whether they admit it or not.
1: Yeah.
0: I mean, they want to, you know, they want to be like, oh, it's healthier. But I don't know that anybody's going out buying T-shirts, you know?
1: Or if the local McDonald's
0: closes, they're going to go pick it. Bring it back.
1: Bring it back.
0: But so, I mean, some items you want back. I want the cheddar melt back, but they don't give a rat's ass.
1: See, so there are diehard fans.
0: That doesn't make me a diehard fan. I want the cheddar melt back.
1: No, there's that woman for the Taco Bell thing that she is trying.
0: Enchirito, yeah. And she's right. She's doing the Lord's work. The Enchirito should be on the all-time menu.
1: I would consider her a diehard TV fan.
0: Yes, Taco Bell has diehard fans. I'm just saying McDonald's is consistently the same thing. That's how it's been successful all these years. It's definitely everybody's second favorite.
1: Mm-hmm.
0: There are some people who it might be their first favorite, but nobody's going to have an insurrection when they close the local Golden Arches. We're going to City Hall. We're going to burn it to the ground unless they open the McDonald's.
1: I don't know. I don't think you know that for sure.
0: Really?
1: I don't think you know that for sure.
0: I'm sure they exist, but I don't have one.
1: Well,
0: do you have one? Who's your McDonald's fan?
1: I'm not friends with her anymore.
0: Okay, you do not have a diehard.
1: Also, but I did. I knew somebody.
0: I want to know what sent your McDonald's fan out of your life. What was it? Was it a McDonald's incident?
1: It was. Yeah.
0: Okay.
1: All right. Well, that.
0: Good talking to you. Let me know when that story happens. It's coming up, huh?
1: It is coming up.
0: Well, do the news and sports. Let's get to it. Leah, quit dicking around all morning. Now I'm just stretching this out as long as I can because she really wants to get to her news and her sports.
1: Well,
0: because
1: I don't
0: story.
1: Know how to like transition. It's
0: it's a sad story.
1: Yeah. Well, they're mostly
0: sad stories. Here's Leah to make everybody's morning crappy.
1: Sports.
0: Yeah. There you go. What teams lost, Leah?
1: Brought to you by Windy City Rooter. They drain your pipes, not your wallet. The Brewers won. They were the only ones to win because then the Cubs and the White Sox, they lost. Those series continue today. Vegas Golden Knights over Carolina Hurricanes.
0: I don't really care about that one.
1: I do care about this one. Chicago Wolves, they rallied. It didn't end up working out, though. They fell to the Colorado Eagles in game three.
0: You're a lot of fun on a Wednesday morning.
1: Game four is tonight, right?
0: Yeah,
1: but now it's impossible to win at home.
0: We have tickets we're going to give out in a little bit. So if you want to go.
1: Knicks play at the Spurs to open the finals tonight in the NBA. Josh Jacobs, an update on him. He was practicing with the Packers. Well, prosecutors consider whether or not to file charges.
0: Good morning, Jose. How are you? Oh, I'm supposed to be quiet. Okay.
1: You
0: brought me my coffee. Good.
1: Oh, my gosh.
0: Let me get you a couple bucks. Hold on here. All right. Thank you.
1: That is so sweet.
0: Hey, come here.
1: Jose.
0: We'll get to your story in a minute. Like, go over by. Do you got a minute or are you in a hurry? Huh?
1: He has 30 seconds. He does not have time.
0: They're watching the first World Cup game. He's from the Spanish language station, Tudunde, which is down.
1: T-U-D-N.
0: That's what I said.
1: Okay.
0: T-U-D-N, which is down the hall. They have a watch party right out here. I can see their sign for the first. Is it the very first World Cup game of all the games? Or is it just the first one?
2: It's the first game, the opening.
0: It's the opening. This is the opening game. When is it?
2: June 11th.
0: June 11th. And you're going to have a watch party out here?
2: Yeah, it's going to be a big digital screen.
1: Yeah. Okay, I like it.
0: Right here at the G-Spot in the stage. And will there be snacks? G-Spot entrance, G. We found the G-Spot. Don't you know where the G-Spot is, Jose? He doesn't even know what
2: here.
0: It is.
2: Right
0: anyway,
2: here.
0: Yeah.
2: Right here.
0: Rubbing your finger at it. June 11th, what time?
2: We're going to start at 12 o'clock. We're going to be broadcasting.
0: Noon?
2: Yes, at noon.
0: Okay.
2: And then the game starts at 2 o'clock.
1: Okay.
2: I'm just all excited because the first time it's happening here at Greeny Mills. They allow us to have this
0: party
2: to happen. Yes, party. Yeah. And then it's going to be the first time, you know, we're celebrating this.
0: Is there going to be snacks and beer?
2: It's going to be a taco truck outside.
1: Okay.
2: I don't know about beer because
0: get out of here.
2: There's
0: go
2: no.
0: Away.
2: There's no.
0: And sort your stuff and you guys, out. Sort your problems out. Get beer.
2: You
0: get,
2: if you sponsor it, then we have it.
0: I'm just gonna have a cooler right here inside the door, and if people grab beer, they grab beer.
1: We'll yeah. work on it. I have an idea.
0: Free beer.
1: I have an idea.
0: Leah has an idea. She's gonna get us beer. See, this is when we collaborate.
2: There we go.
0: This is synergy.
1: Has anyone talked to Jim from Professional Beverage Services?
0: He could bring beverages. We got to get like a
1: he
0: okay
1: has
0: or something.
1: The licensing. Oh, but yeah.
0: Mall Girl will be here today. We're going to get beer. There'll be beer, taco truck outside, and the game is at 2. Party starts at noon, June 11th.
2: Yes.
0: And Tune Day.
1: T-U-D-N.
2: T-U-D-N.
0: T-U-D-N.
1: All right.
2: You got it, Tommy.
0: All right. Okay. Thank you
1: enjoy
0: for bringing
1: coffee. You
0: thank
1: got
0: you
1: it,
0: for
1: Tommy.
0: He brought me my coffee. Thank you
1: it's
0: for bringing
1: very
0: me.
1: Kind.
0: Because the coffee
1: kind.
0: Thing was still
1: Jose.
0: Dripping the coffee. He's a good guy. I like him. What is his name? I just call him Jose because I always like to say, no way.
1: No way, Jose.
0: Yeah. So he, like, my coffee had my creamer sitting by the coffee pot, but the coffee pot was still running.
1: And he poured it in there.
0: He put it in there and brought it in to me.
1: Jose's good stuff.
0: He's good people. Come see. I'm going to that party. I'm actually going to.
1: Obviously, yeah.
0: I like soccer.
1: No,
0: I played soccer
1: not.
0: In high
1: I don't
0: school.
1: Even think you're here.
0: I played soccer
1: 11.
0: In high school. Oh, I'll be out of town?
1: Yeah.
0: Well, that party's going to suck then. Anyway, don't go. June 11th here at the G-Spot. Come watch soccer.
1: Yeah, you're
0: with Jose
1: off.
0: And all right, what's this story you got for us?
1: And finally, you have a diehard McDonald's fan who
0: yeah,
1: has everything.
0: I have some people who have collections of artifacts, and they throw McDonald's parties. They have a big party on Ronald McDonald's birthday.
1: I'm glad you brought that guy up.
0: What else do they do? They their local McDonald's was going to close, so they went to City Hall, and they broke in and destroyed everything. which was very effective.
1: Someone on eBay, Tom, yeah. is selling a one-of-a-kind vintage Ronald McDonald statue. It's Ronald is kneeling and staring straight ahead. He's a creepy MF-er, right?
0: Ronald McDonald in general is yes.
1: Yeah.
0: Yeah.
1: It's described as being desecrated from the heavy metal era. So it sounds...
0: What are you talking about?
1: Sturdy and messy. It looks like an artist had some fun with it and added
0: so
1: some spray.
0: It's not like an official McDonald's artifact.
1: Well, no, what
0: somebody made
1: what,
0: a McDonald's
1: what
0: Ronald
1: McDonald
0: statue.
1: Is on his knees.
0: One who wants to get ahead in the business. Ronald McDonald, like you, could manage his own store. Maybe be a district manager. He learns to play a little ball, Ronnie. Down on your knees. What is he? Yeah, this is not for a McDonald's fan. This is for a terror museum or something.
1: $2,500.
0: That is terrifying looking.
1: It is. As low as $120 a month with Klarna.
0: What is Klarna?
1: It's like, I don't even know if that's how you say it, but it's like one of those sites that you get the credit. Whatever, interest free, and you can make payments.
0: Rent-tone. Because I want to rent. I want to make payments on a terrifying Ronald McDonald. You know, that's what I thought I'd do with my money: is make payments and pay interest on a creepy Ronald McDonald statue.
1: How much a month?
0: How much a month?
1: It's $120 a month.
0: All right.
1: If you want to use Klarna.
0: Yeah, well, you just like saying
1: or just
0: that word.
1: Say $2,500.
0: Klarna. It sounds like the evil robot overlord. All hail Klarna. Klarna will provide.
1: Also, it's only $100 to have it shipped. It's in Jersey. So,
0: oh, okay. All
1: yeah.
0: Right,
1: and the kneeling right. Ronald statue is about 4 feet tall, in case you're looking at a place
0: okay,
1: to put it.
0: Well, that's about exactly right. looking at it, I think it needs to stay in Jersey.
1: Okay.
0: And so there's two places it fits in. Where?
1: Jersey
0: and Florida. So there you go. We found your art, Jersey and Florida.
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1: It's a funeral home mix-up, Tom. And it's
0: please just get that right for me, okay? Don't let whoever's in charge of deal drop here at the radio station do Tom's funeral deal drop. And then they got, you got the body, and you're like, I don't know, how do we get the casket?
1: Where do we put it?
0: We're doing this deal drop for the first time today. We'll do a deal drop for Tom's funeral. 50% off Tom's funeral. Where do we put the body? I don't know. Where do we find the info? I don't know. We'll just leave him there for now. We'll figure it out later. And management's happy we sold out in 29 minutes. I'm like, that's pretty damn good for the morning show to sell something they had no information on. If you want something sold and you don't want anybody to know what the hell's being sold, let us sell. We're your people. We can BS better than anybody. So, funeral home, please don't do discount funeral home for my...
1: Oh, my gosh.
0: It's fine, but don't have the people that are in charge of deal drop here get that deal. You go out and get the deal.
1: I'll take care of it. Yes, because I want to make sure you know my thing is I want to see the body. It's part of my grieving process. Yes. And this poor family...
0: You request a writ of habeas corpus.
1: Yes.
0: Habeas corpus is just produce the body.
1: Produce the body.
0: Habeas corpus.
1: I want to see the body.
0: I want to see the body.
1: And it has to be your body.
0: Get the right body out here.
9: When we open the coffin, we find another man. Gotcha. And they were trying, like for hours, trying to convince us that he was our father.
0: No, they that's said your dad.
9: That they found, like in the same week, another person with a similar name. We don't know where our father is at right now. They cremated him. But we are not sure.
0: Then they give you the ashes, and you're like, "This smells like charcoal briquettes from your from your barbecue. This does not smell like my dad's ashes."
1: But what he doesn't say in the audio, like as far as them going and seeing their dad, it wasn't like they're just viewing him. It was at the wake, and for hours,
0: it for everybody going, "There he is!" And everybody walks in, is like, "This is BS." I took off work to come see the wrong body. I don't know this guy. Also, the decedent was an Asian woman. This is not an Asian woman.
1: Whoever handled deal drop.
0: Who had one prosthetic arm. And she grew her arm back and became an African-American male? Okay. Here's some flowers.
1: Do I put my car?
0: Yeah. Don't let the Will Rock people that are in charge of deal drop run my funeral. That's what you'll get.
1: That's what they got.
0: I think it's hilarious that the funeral people are like, nope,
1: this is
0: him. That's the guy. This is an Asian woman with all her arms. Our dad was an African-American male missing an arm. Nope, he grew it back, and genetically, when you die, you see, sometimes your skin tone and your race and your gender change. Your body, like, goes, poof, and it's just kind of, we've seen it before. It's really, you've heard of spontaneous human combustion. This is spontaneous human turns into a completely different person. This means that there's another family somewhere with the wrong ashes or whatever, and they didn't even get their person cremated. They just got, here's some ashes. Okay, that's my? Yeah. What did you do with her false arm? Oh, crap. You know? It was just some dude they burnt. This is when my dog died. They're like, do you want the ashes back?
1: No.
0: And I'm like, you're not going to give me my dog's ashes. Mm-mm. You're going to give me a bucket of ashes and say, here's your dog.
1: Here's your dog, yeah.
0: I'm going to pay all this extra
1: and
0: money.
1: And I want to see it.
0: And I would like to see... What, your dog burning up? I want to watch a cremation. You are a strange, strange woman.
1: You're really paying for that.
0: I'm not paying for it unless I can watch you incinerate my loved one. So I want to know it's mine, and then I want a bucket and a shovel. It's the only way to be sure. You got to be sure.
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0: That is the Pretty Reckless. 95 Will Rock, the rock station. Tom and Leah Will Rock Morning Show. Did you send me the audio?
1: I did.
0: Yeah. We're trying. I don't know if it's like some kind of fast food thing or whatever. We're trying to win some type of macaroni award. Mm-hmm. Somewhere, I guess we get macaroni. So
1: for life, yeah.
0: Yeah, it wouldn't be for a Marconi award.
1: No, that would be silly.
0: Stupid.
1: It's like,
0: but if there's something where it's like Kraft macaroni and cheese is having an award, send us your work thing, and we get like mac and cheese for life.
1: Why not?
0: We got a shot at that.
1: I think so.
0: But not a
1: Marconi.
0: I don't want it. Marconi was a jagoff. Anyway, it's 7:16.
1: Sunny, 80 for today, 60 overnight, 85 and sunny tomorrow. It's 63 in Racine and 61 in Lake Forest.
0: What I'm trying to say is we have the audio that we submitted for an award, and we're going to play it for you. And you tell, do we deserve an award coming up? I say, but the audio is in no way a representation of the program, which I think is another good thing.
1: So mm-hmm.
0: It makes us way classier than we are.
1: I think so.
0: There's a lot less farting in the entry than there is in the show.
1: No penis or vagina
0: there's
1: talk.
0: There's not a single penis or vagina reference in the whole bit.
1: No horses farting. Like that.
0: None of our best stuff. None of what we really are. We'll play that for you coming up next. Let's see, what else do we have going? Oh, this is good. Summerfest ticket stop. Yeah, free Summerfest tickets. Are you going to the big gig on Milwaukee's lakefront? Do you want to go for free? Maybe you got family members that are going for free. Let them know about this. Everybody come out this Saturday night. I've got free Summerfest tickets for you. Join 95 Will Rock for Summerfest tickets stop at Smoke and Jack's Barbecue in Mundelein with Yingling, part of the 95 Will Rock 95 Days of Summer. Every 10 minutes, somebody gets Summerfest tickets. So we start at 4, so 4:10, 4:20, 4:30, 4:40, 4:20, 4:55, all the way until 6. Every 10 minutes, another pair of Summerfest tickets go out. If you get there at 4, I got to believe you'll end up with a pair of Summerfest tickets. A, when you get there early, there are less people in the drawings early on. And B, you'll be in more of the drawings until you get your Summerfest tickets. So basically, come out and get your free Summerfest tickets.
1: Right.
0: This Saturday night. Now, also, great barbecue. Do you like barbecue? I like barbecue. What's your barbecue go-to?
1: Brisket.
0: I'm a brisket guy. Yeah.
1: Brisket always.
0: Sliced or chopped. I'm either way.
1: I don't know. Just put it in my mouth.
0: Just put it in my mouth.
1: I'm
0: going to
1: get into my freaking tummy.
0: Anyway. All right. So brisket is, I like it all. Ribs, pulled pork. They got it all. Great barbecue. And to wash it down, we'll have buckets of Yingling Flight. That's the like diet Yingling. Good beer, too. You can't even tell it's a diet. It's very good beer on special. So Saturday, get there starting at 4. Smokin' Jack's Barbecue for a 95 Will Rock Summerfest ticket stop. It's on Park Street there in Mundelein. We'll see you there Saturday starting at 4 with 95 Will Rock, the rock station.
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0: All right. So, according to management, we should get a Macaroni Award. And all kidding aside, it's the Marconi Awards. Marconi, the alleged inventor of radio. He's actually the guy with financial backing who screwed Reginald Fessenden out of being the first voice of radio. Nobody's heard of Fessenden. Marconi had money behind him. That's how the world works. Mm-hmm. Kind of like the whole Edison-Tesla thing. So they needed 90 seconds to represent the show, correct?
1: Yes.
0: But it
1: needed to include like a lot of things, right? Production, things that we've done like throughout the years.
0: So they submitted for the station and for...
1: But this is not for the station.
0: And for the morning show.
1: Yeah, this is for,
0: is
1: the,
0: for
1: morning,
0: the morning
1: show. The morning show.
0: Me and you.
1: I thought we were asking for permission.
0: Do you want to leave the room?
1: No, I'm
0: Somebody's
1: not in control.
0: Sending something off in my... And to represent what I do, mm-hmm. I feel I have ownership of it.
1: Okay.
0: If the things depicted on it are things that I have done,
1: yeah.
0: I feel I have ownership on it. Okay. Do not feel like you have more ownership of this than somebody who slapped it together, which good job slapping it together. I'm sure you put a lot of work into it.
1: A lot of work. I wouldn't have been able to do this because it took me hours just to pull stuff. And I'm like, I don't know how you're going to take this. And
0: here's what it's worse. Here's what I did. I sent him audio after he had his thing all put together. And I'm like, well, here's some audio of, you'll hear like our buddy John Gaffke's on there. Does he even know he's on there? Or he was, I think. We wanted somebody talking about the Cabin Fever Getaway, which to me is the best thing that we've done is the Cabin Fever Getaway, because it's created a community of people, and it's a wonderful thing. The CFG group is a wonderful thing. I feel like that's an accomplishment. That's the one thing where I feel like it's an accomplishment.
1: Yeah,
0: is the people that have come together through CFG, and without, and in all honesty, without me and my friend JP starting that a quarter century ago, none of those people are friends.
1: Right.
0: There are some people born who are not born.
1: Yeah. No.
0: There are people who met, got married, got divorced, had children. We've had everything on the CFG. A death. But the guy had the greatest day of his life before he shuffled off. And that's his own words. That's in his words.
1: Yeah.
0: My buddy Roger came to me and said it changed his life, the Cabin Fever Getaway. So I feel like that's in there because our friend John, who's been on it, called and we were talking to him about it. So that's in there, I think.
1: I believe. Well, how do you know?
0: I said, this is what I think should be in there, and I sent him that. So this is, according to the macaroni people, this is what we wish to have.
1: No, not according to
0: according
1: the macaroni
0: to us,
1: people.
0: This is what we want them to think the show is. Yeah. Are you ready?
1: I'm ready.
0: All right. Do you want to leave the room? I don't think I need to ask permission.
1: I'm not in charge of running the audio, so no, I don't think I need to leave the room.
0: You want to act like we had a struggle? Oh, jeez, Leah, no. I'm playing. Oh, my God. I'm going to play it.
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1: So there are bad days, and then there are really bad days.
0: You're talking about the show now?
1: Yeah.
0: All right.
1: Yeah.
0: I agree. I'm glad you finally come over to Team Tom on realizing what goes on here. CFG with 95 Will Rock.
1: The Rock Station.
0: How many Cabin Fever trips have you been on?
10: I think it's 10. It's 9 or 10.
0: After you go on your first one, you're like, oh, I get it now.
11: Before I even get to the numbers, first of all, I absolutely want to say a thank you to you personally and also to the Will Rock team.
0: The listeners and all the people who donate the large chunks of money. Talk to Tom from Bristol, who is a hero. 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
10: With fire and stuff like that, and I'm not letting nobody burn, so I said, I don't care if I rip her legs off. 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
0: Just tell your husband, to
1: ship up or shape out.
0: Ship up or shape out.
1: I screwed that one up.
0: Wait, really? It's not ship up or shape out?
1: Ride with me, the 95 Will Rock 13th Annual Jeep Rally, raising money and keeping it local for the Lake County Suicide Prevention Task Force.
0: Lake County Honor Flight is here. 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
0: This is a dumb, stupid show. I like that it ends with me singing. I think that's a fair representation of the show, is me singing.
1: You singing.
0: There you go. That's going off to get us some macaroni. When do they determine who gets the macaroni?
1: I don't know. I think there's like an award ceremony and we have to
0: go. That's all it is Leah wants us to get a free trip to New York City.
1: Because if we're nominated, if we're like put in there for a chance, we get a trip.
0: I think it's funny you think they're going to pay for us to go to New York City. Yeah,
1: that's what they said.
0: All right, can I have a bumper sticker? May I have a bumper sticker? We're a radio station. May I please have a bumper sticker?
1: I believe we are.
0: May I have a bumper sticker, please?
1: I believe we're out, sir. Yeah,
0: okay.
1: You can have the one on my car.
0: Morbin, or we're tearing a bumper sticker off. You don't want to be associated with us anymore? So there's our macaroni submission. We don't know when we're going to be denied access, but we'll let you know when we don't win it. If we do win it, I consider that award to be garbage.
1: I do. I want.
0: I don't want an award. I don't want to be part of anybody that would give us an award.
1: If you're listening right now, like, where do you think on a scale of 0 to 10 that's a representation of the show?
0: I mean, that's a good question. It's like a 4, maybe a 3.
1: You have, well, yes and no. You have you singing. You have me screwing something up.
0: other than vaginas, farts, and
1: they don't want that in there. And
0: but
1: then
0: that's
1: you have
0: the show.
1: I know, but then you have the things that we do make a difference, right?
0: We do charitable stuff. That's what we have to do. That's the whole reason we're here.
1: Scale of 0 to 10.
0: I say 3.
1: 3 on a 0 to 10.
0: As far as a true representation of the program.
1: 800-223-9510.
0: Text it in on a scale of 0 to 10. How fairly do you think that represents the show? What do you say?
1: I'd say 6.
0: Okay, maybe it's a 4.5 then. We compromise. That's yours and mine. 4.5. I don't know. What do you think on a scale of 0 to 10 that represents the show? Text it in 800-223-9510. If they would have put in, and what was the one thing I wanted to put in? I'm going to play it. Mole rat.
1: There was another one that I wanted in there, and he didn't.
0: How long is the bit? If they would have added this to it, I'm going to play it now.
1: Okay, do it.
0: I would have. It could have run as is, and this is the one bit I kept saying, and the one thing.
1: Just a little over a minute and a half. We could have
0: just set this bit in. If they would have just, if they would have just spent this in here,
1: oh,
0: sent this
1: gosh.
0: In, I would have been 100% on board.
1: Here it is. Naked mole rats had a big week.
0: Naked mole rats.
1: Yep. You know, they look like rats, but hairless and uglier.
0: Naked mole
1: hairless rat. And uglier than rats, but pretty much a rat. They live up to 40 years.
0: Why are you so mean?
1: Which is 10 times longer than most rodents, and they rarely...
0: Oh, God. Okay, yeah. No, that's terrifying. Not, it looks like a penis with buck teeth. I'm not kidding. That is straight up a penis with buck teeth.
9: You're saying it's like, I don't know.
0: Naked mole rats are...
1: As if a penis couldn't get uglier.
0: Does your penis have buck teeth?
9: Look, it's not I shower
1: cute,
9: in the morning.
1: It's not a cute thing. Put buck teeth on it, even uglier. Yeah. So.
0: You go to the orthodontist, and you're like, look, I got buck teeth. And he's like, your teeth look fine. No. That's,
1: different head. They rarely get cancer as well. So a study figured out that the specific genes that repair their DNA could actually lead to new anti-aging treatments to help humans live longer. Meanwhile...
0: No, it'll just feel longer if I see that thing in my life.
1: Well, it's just studying their genes, and then maybe we could adapt some of them.
0: We're going to have genetic like treatments like they have now for things.
1: Yes.
0: But it will be mole rat genes we'll be getting so we can live longer, and which is great. I'm living longer. I'm healthier. Oh, my God. My penis has buck teeth.
1: Yeah.
0: Or my penis has buck teeth. Either way.
1: Well, as long as we don't end up like the breed, because a separate study found that naked mole rats all have specific jobs within their colony. Some dig, some breed, and some spend all day cleaning up poop. Basically, they're the janitors of the naked mole rat world.
0: I know it's job day. I know what line I'm getting in. Okay.
1: Poop scooper.
0: Yeah, I don't want to mate with the buck-tooth penis. I think that is a more fair... It's supposed to be 90 seconds. That's about 2 minutes. I could have edited it down to 90 seconds. We just sent that in.
1: Yeah.
0: When we don't win this year, based on this thing that makes us sound like Sister Teresa, we send in, next year, we send in Bucktooth Penis Mole Rat. That's what the bit's called. And that's a true representation. That's where I'm. If we don't win this year, can we try it my way?
1: Sure.
0: All right.
1: Yeah.
0: All right.
1: Whatever you say.
0: Well, best of luck to us. I hope we get all the macaroni and most of the cheese. It's 7:31.
1: Sunny and 80 for today, 60 overnight, 85 and sunny for Friday. It is 60 in Kenosha and 61 in Spring Grove.
0: Text in what, on a scale of 0 to 10, you think that the actual thing we sent in is a representation of the show, and we'll check those next. 800-223-9510, Naked Mole Rat Penis.
1: 911 call of a man in camo with a bazooka. What it ended up being is on the way after the 95 Will Rock, 95 second update. Police say Jesus Vasquez, 23, of Round Lake, lost control on a curve in downtown Round Lake, crashed into a utility pole, and set his car on fire. Vasquez escaped the burning vehicle and was charged with DUI, driving with a suspended license, and other offenses. Two teenagers suffered minor injuries after a dirt bike crash in Johnsburg Food Pantry parking lot Monday afternoon. Authorities say both riders were treated at the scene and taken to the hospital with non-life-threatening injuries. The incident remains under investigation. Will Rock Sports. 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Check out UA Local 118's apprenticeship program. Milwaukee Brewers with a win over the San Francisco Giants 8-3. The Athletics beat the Chicago Cubs 2-1. Chicago White Sox fall to the Minnesota Twins 6-4. Those series continue today. The Vegas Golden Knights over Carolina Hurricanes 5-4 in Tuesday night's opener of the Stanley Cup Final. Chicago Wolves rallied but ended up falling to the Colorado Eagles 3-2 in Game 3. The Knicks play at the Spurs to open the finals tonight in the NBA. And Josh Jacobs was out there practicing with the Packers while prosecutors consider whether or not to file charges. And finally, I don't know. I have definitely been here before where I'm like, think you're seeing things that aren't actually there, or something looks like something that isn't, you know?
0: Yeah. What? Yeah.
1: Like if you're trying to sleep and you're
0: asking,
1: like,
0: if I've been wrong ever? Yes, I've been wrong, Leah. Happens on a regular basis.
1: Well, last month, someone was wrong when they called the police in Massachusetts to report a man carrying a bazooka, wearing camo. That sounds alarming, right?
0: I mean, if I hear that there's a man wearing camouflage and he's carrying a bazooka
1: outside your house,
0: I'm like,
1: yeah,
0: about to get real.
1: Oh my gosh.
0: Right? Yeah.
1: Well, cops showed up.
0: As they should.
1: Tracked down the man.
0: Yeah.
1: And the man was...
0: what? Not carrying a bazooka?
1: No.
0: Not wearing camo?
1: He was a landscaper.
0: Oh, yeah. And he had a weed whacker,
1: leaf blower.
0: Yeah, I can see. Was he wearing camo? No, there were leaves flying around. So he was indeed camouflaged by nature. And he was leaf blowing. Maybe that's like when you tell somebody congratulations on their pregnancy. If you're going to cry bazooka, make sure that there's actually a bazooka.
1: Yeah.
0: Yeah, don't. If you think you're going to tell somebody congratulations on the baby, you cannot do it.
1: Until the earliest
0: you can do it is crowning.
1: Yeah.
0: When the head is coming out there, and you're like, oh, congratulations. And then the people are like, what the hell are you doing in here?
1: Get out of my delivery room.
0: I've been following you around trying to figure out if you're oddly fat or if you were having a baby. And now I know it's a baby, so congratulations. Also, I have some hiats if you want to lose the baby weight. I have to go. There were three men with bazookas out in front of the hospital. I've got to call the police.
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0: Kickstands up a tent from House of Harley Davidson, supporting the concerns of police survivors, COPS. 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People do not know how to drive. I saw an accident this morning. A car slammed into a stationary object. 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We're getting a Marconi Award, the highest, most prestigious award in radio. We've submitted some audio, which I think is not exactly a representation of the program.
1: But as far as what the qualifications are, like, you have to sometimes, it is what it is. When you go to the doctor and they ask you how many, when you go to the doctor and they ask you how many,
0: And I say,
1: it's not a correct representation.
0: And I say, you know, and I'm like 8 or 9, and he's like a week, and I'm like, yeah, a week.
1: That's it.
0: That's what I didn't mean in a. All right, so we're letting them know. It is stuff from the show. I understand that. 4.5 is a vote online. A 3 is a vote online. A 7 is a vote online.
1: Okay.
0: A 5. Somebody said, I give it a 1. It says, I give it a 1. There's so many hilarious bits that you totally could chop up. Medical events.
1: I sent that.
0: Snapping the dog's neck when you die.
1: That.
0: I don't know any of these bits. Dog and horse fart.
1: I did not send that. I was told not to.
0: The Snapple bit when I totally thought Leo was going to hyperventilate. I could go on for hours. Still love you,
1: though.
0: What
1: do you mean you don't know medical event? It was when I told you that you were going to have a medical event and that you needed to slow down in life.
0: I know you've told me that. I just don't remember specific. It was a bit. It was a conversation.
1: Oh, my gosh. Can we play it? Do we have time to fill?
0: Yes.
1: It's probably one of Tom's medical event. It's with Cleo. And it is just so freaking funny. It's hard to break up, though, because, and I understand why it didn't get used.
0: Because out of context, 90 seconds.
1: Out of context, 10 seconds of a bit like that isn't going to make any sense.
0: Well, that's the thing. There's some things in the thing he put together that don't make a lot of sense. We just all out of the blue scream, CFG. That doesn't mean anything to anybody around here. He put a lot of work into it. He did a way better job than I would have, and it's a good thing.
1: It makes sense if you read. He had to write an essay to go along with this.
0: Oh, there's an essay.
1: Yeah.
0: Don't you know I'm a loco?
1: Tom's medical event is one of my favorites.
0: Yes. How long is that? We could have just sent that. That's
1: long.
0: It's 4.5 minutes. Oh. So we just chop up 90 seconds of that, send it
1: there
0: in, and
1: go.
0: We all laugh at my impending
1: and
0: demise.
1: And then the snapping of the dog's neck. You said the story where
0: the
1: you
0: only
1: say,
0: thing funnier than me dying is a dog dying.
1: It was you that said it. You said your last dog is going to be your favorite dog because
0: It's going to outlive me.
1: Yeah. But
0: I want to be buried with it.
1: But you said as you're taking your last breath, you're going to
0: snap its neck.
1: Snap
0: and
1: its
0: then
1: neck.
0: We can be buried together.
1: Oh,
0: it
1: my
0: won't
1: gosh.
0: Be sad and miss me. That's humane right
1: what
0: there.
1: What else should have been included in there? Like, there's 90 seconds.
0: Hairless
1: just
0: mole penis.
1: See, I don't.
0: Tooth mole penis.
1: A little clip of that is kind of funny.
0: It's not a great bit, but it truly represents the program. Or the horse fart thing.
1: Someone said the price of stamps, but again, like the
0: out
1: of context, it'd be difficult. And the audio, because we were on site that day at the Your Flies Open, the audio is not great.
0: Yeah, all right. All right. We'll play what
1: Tom's medical event.
0: Medical event. That should have been the thing.
1: Oh, and I miss Cleo.
0: That is coming up. And Cleo's on it. You know what else? We could have just sent him an audio clip we played, which was This is a horse being manually massaged so as to fart. I think

0: It sounds like some type of small two-stroke gas motor racing away.
1: Oh, my gosh.
0: They're just starting it. They're starting it. There, they got it started. There. Oh! It's a little motorboat. Hey, a little motorboat racing away. Horse farts is a better representation. Anyway, we'll play Tom's medical event because everybody thinks it's so funny me dying. Coming up next, you want to see what you want to come out and maybe catch my medical event live.
1: Selling tickets now.
0: We're selling tickets tomorrow night. Another Corona Find Your Beach bar tour stop. We're gonna be at Sandlots of Salem. Steve knows how to throw a party. I talked to him about doing this, and he came to the table with chicken bleep bingo. They've got the chicken. They've got the bingo board. You pick where you think it's going to relieve itself. You get it right, you win a prize. The other half the proceeds go to the sharing center, which does a lot of good. So you're helping good, and the chicken's relieving itself. That's a true representation of the show. Also, as a side note, somebody qualifies to go on the Cabin Fever getaway with
1: That's
0: us.
1: That's awesome.
0: We've got drink specials, adult juice boxes. They have ghost pepper margaritas with muddled jalapenos. We're going to have 4 1/4 tall boys. And the food is spectacular. I posted some pictures. We went in the other night, Tracy and I, and had dinner. Go look at those pictures. You're going to want to eat there. The food is great. The drinks are great. And we've got a chicken pooping on numbers.
1: I did get a text from my girlfriend about your post. I got to read it to you because it's from this morning. She said, who cuts their Italian beef into bite-sized pieces?
0: It's not an Italian. That's not what it is.
1: I understand, but it looked like. It does look like that.
0: No, that's an appetizer. There's no meat on that. It's bread, cheese,
1: and giardiniera.
0: And giardiniera, and you dip it in a jus, and it is delicious.
1: But
0: that's one of the
1: appetizers. But it does look like that.
0: Yeah. No, I do.
1: I had to explain.
0: Tracy does that for me because I'm elderly and I'm getting ready to have a medical event, and I can't really chew full-size things. So she cuts my food up for me now. This is the beauty of an age gap relationship.
1: Oh, man.
0: Is I have somebody to cut my food up for me.
1: Yeah, that's sweet.
0: So come on out and watch Tracy burp me and cut my food up and
1: change
0: maybe
1: your
0: I'll catch a diaper change. I don't know.
2: Derp.
0: Tomorrow night, 7 o'clock, get there early, get a good spot. Sandlots of Salem's on 83 in Salem. We'll see you there tomorrow. 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
2: Did you just kill me? Just give me like a heart attack or something or a stroke?
1: It doesn't have to be a heart attack or a stroke.
2: Leah says I'm going to have a medical
1: like
2: of... Because I'm going... I just got back from Chippewa and then I'm going to Vegas tomorrow and then 2 weeks from today we leave for Sturgis. And Leah's worried that... how did a medical event get thrown in the mix? Just out of the blue, she goes, we're listening to... we're just minding our own business, listening to Electrum Rila by Ghost. Whatever the hell that song's called.
1: I had a dream about the pronunciation
2: what,
1: of this
2: song. How do you
1: song.
2: Say it? What,
1: I don't
2: okay.
1: even know.
2: Leukemia. Lacrima.
1: No. Lacrima.
2: Okay. Lacrima. Oh, the hell, Lacrima.
1: Oh, the hell, Lacrima.
2: So, and then she just goes, I'm worried you're going to have a medical event. We weren't even talking about, like, my health or really even me.
1: Yes, we were.
2: Young Cleo is going on a pub crawl a week from Saturday. I said, oh, and she's, oh, I'm going with all my college girlfriends. I'm like, oh, well, I'll go with. I'll, like, imagine a herd of her and me hanging out. I'll look like the king of the world. I promise not to be smarmy or hit on anybody. I just want to go with, and it's me. And how many of your college roommates are going to be there?
5: I think it's like seven of them.
2: It's me and eight hot girls mm-hmm. going around Wrigleyville. Who looks like the king of the world?
1: You do
2: me.
1: Not look like the king.
2: No?
1: No, you look like the creep.
2: All right. Who looks like the creep of the world? Hey, girls, want shots? Let's do blowjob shots. I've done that before. I ran into a bachelorette party in Lake Geneva, and I got them all blowjob shots.
1: Oh, gosh. Yeah.
2: Because I like having fun.
1: Yeah.
2: She's worried that I'm going to have a stroke.
1: Just a medical.
2: A medical event. Could you be more vague? I don't even know what to look out for.
1: No,
2: what are the warning signs of medical event?
5: My stomach hurts from laughing so hard.
1: Oh, my gosh. I'm not a doctor, Tom. I don't know what the...
2: Well, then maybe don't suggest that I'm going to have a medical event.
1: I am... This is a...
2: Just because I want to go hang out in Wrigleyville with eight hot young girls.
1: Tom, you're birdie.
2: Listen, if I die on a pub crawl with Cleo and seven of her college roommates, know that I died happy. No matter what, I was happy.
1: Oh, my gosh. I'm worried.
2: I'm in, Cleo. Thanks for the invitation. Thank you for the invitation. Yes, you did. You mentioned it in front of me, so it's an invitation. Oh. You have to buy tickets. What's it called?
5: Mustache Bar Crawl.
2: I'll give all your friends a ride. Mustache Ride or whatever you're calling it. Mustache Bar Crawl. Yeah. I'm going to seven, eight girls that done the Mustache Bar. Well, Cleo doesn't count. The other seven, though, are fair game. What?
1: Oh, okay.
2: So I'm going to have a medical event.
1: I don't know for sure.
2: When? Is it because I'm in Vegas? Somebody needs to call Katrina. Well, she'll be prepared. If anybody's prepared for my medical event, it's her. She is well prepared for everything. That's why she's good for me, is she's like out there just dotting the I's and crossing the T's.
1: Yeah.
2: And I'm out there going, where are the young girls for the bar crawl? I want to have my medical event. Medical event. I'm going to have a medical event. Those are the words you use. You're a medical event.
0: I'm worried about me, so I'm of course going
2: to
0: be worried.
2: I can't even care about my medical event. It's like I'll need to find the show. What about the show? Who will do the show? Or just wheel me in here. Beep, beep, beep. What's that? It's Tom's respirator. Does he talk? No, he's intubated. I'm awake. I'm like, ever hear a fart joke through a tube? Ventilator tube. All right. It's medical event Leah in the morning.
0: I'm just saying, I think you're burning the candle at both ends.
2: Well, I have for decades.
0: I know, and eventually it's going to catch up in a medical event.
2: They're showing Wrigleyville now on a TV, and it talked about the suicide hotline. Maybe that's what'll get me.
0: Oh, no.
2: Yeah. Well, you strike out 8 times on a Saturday in Wrigleyville and see how you do. I'll be very sad. Do any of them have issues, like daddy issues? Why? If I'm going to have a medical event, it's with one of your roommates. Yeah. I'm waiting for an answer on that one. No, do you know, who's the craziest one? What's her name? Just first name.
5: Jessie.
2: All right. How's Jessie doing?
5: She's great. She's going to be a first grade teacher.
2: She's going to cause my medical event. Oh, and I'll make her use her teacher voice, too.
0: Oh, my gosh.
2: Now, Tommy, you're going to have a medical event.
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0: Lucky Ma. Did we ever get
1: what that means,
0: or how to say it and what it means?
1: Yeah, we did, and
0: I don't care. Anyway, there's Ghost, 757, Will Rock Morning Show. Tom, still here, medical event free for 60 years. Well, no, there's been medical events recently free.
1: It has not happened yet. I predicted that. That was probably about a year ago.
0: Suck it, year ago, Leah.
1: I was just worried you, like, in the summertime, I really stress out about you.
0: Yeah, I get it.
1: You really need to take a log off.
0: You gotta make hay while the sun shines. Yeah. Someday they won't want me anymore, and I gotta get out there and get out there and hump while I can, you know? The little engine who could.
1: Hump? Yeah. Well, no, you don't have to hump.
0: Humping is not necessarily humping things. It means to put in effort to grind it out, you know?
1: Yeah.
0: Humping, like you hump gear in and you hump gear, you know, you move stuff or you get stuff done. You got to make hay while the sun's shining, my dad would say. It's 7:58, Will Rock Marshall. If my dad, like they have these job things for us, and it's go to a bar and drink with people. And my dad would be like, wait, that's part of your job? He'd be like, yeah, if I didn't do that,
1: he'd
0: get up out of his grave and beat me senseless. The man climbed trees and trimmed them for years. He'd be like, what? If I had a job where I had to go to a bar, get your ass to the bar, son.
1: And drink the beers.
0: That's what we did after work for me. So anybody say, you work? I get that a lot. You work so hard. I go, I haven't worked honest day since 1986. Well, I was digging ditches back then. When did I go full-time in radio? Like 90, 89. I haven't worked an honest day since 1989. That's when I went full-time radio. For a while, I was digging ditches and radioing. That's where I was close to a medical event.
1: Yeah.
0: Okay. I was young. I was in shape. Right, yeah. Shovel rocks during the day and just get falling down drunk with listeners at night, and then get up in the morning at 4 and go shovel rocks again. I woke up in a cornfield once in a dump truck pulling a excavator, and I had to go pick the corn out of the grill and then tow the truck out and get it to the road so I could get to the job site and be like, yeah, I got to stop doing this. I just fell asleep, you know, or whatever. Oh, it's dangerous. You can't.
1: Right.
0: If you're overextended, it's not good for you. I've never felt overextended since I went full time doing this. Tired, yes, but
1: not overextended.
0: Come out and hang with me tomorrow night and you'll see it's just a great time. Casey's Cabin tomorrow night, right? 7 to 9.
1: No, Casey's Cabin is Friday.
0: I don't even know where I'm going. Sandlots of Salem. Tomorrow, 7 to 9. I get in the van. Wayne takes me. I got to drive myself. Tomorrow, Sandlots of Salem, 7 to 9. Friday, Casey's Cabin, 5 to 7. Friday night, Blarney Island, 9 to 11. Saturday, the cops ride at House of Harley, kickstands up at 10. And then Saturday, Saturday afternoon at 4, smoking barbecue.
1: Yeah, I don't know why you're not going to have a medical event.
0: Smoking Jack's barbecue from 4 until 6 in Mundelein.
1: And if he has a medical event, we'll stuff him and still bring
0: just
1: him
0: take
1: around.
0: Him out and you take him out, you taxidermy me, and come on out and see the taxidermy Tom Saturday from 4 to 6 at Smoking Jack's barbecue in Mundelein with Yingling. Sunday, I'm off.
1: Wow.
0: Sam's in town this week, and he's going to come with me on all these things, and then he's going to see what the old man does. But on Sunday, his favorite, his friends and his favorite band, Vibration Foundation, the reggae thing,
1: yeah,
0: they're playing in the beer garden at the Oaks on
1: what
0: Sunday.
1: Time?
0: I think they start at like 1 or something. You've seen Vibration Foundation.
1: Yeah.
0: Sunday, it's just kicking back. I think I'm going to drink Red Stripe because it's reggae. I think we have Red Stripe in my beer garden. And come out to my beer garden Sunday, and that's just relaxation time. So what I'm doing is when I'm tired from 3 aggressive days of going to bars, what I'm going to do Sunday is I'm going to go to a bar.
1: More bars and drink some more. Yeah.
0: So I'm doing recreationally what everybody's like. Anyway, so there's the weekend. It's 8:01. No medical events yet. Maybe this weekend. We'll rock more show coming later. We've got hockey tickets for you. Wolves, sad news about last night's game, but we'll tell you how you can get in on tonight's game coming up in moments.
1: Sunny and 80 for today. 60 overnight, 85 and sunny tomorrow. It is 75 in McHenry and 67 in Waukegan. And we got the list, the weirdest things left in the Uber last year.
0: Oh, they come out every year with that.
1: I know. Yeah. It's exciting every time we get it. So we'll run those down after the 95 Will Rec, 95 Second Update. And also, I didn't pre-read it, so we're going to be learning these together at the same time.
0: Oh, good. I like that.
1: Four people were displaced after a vehicle crashed into a home in Cary, causing significant structural damage. Officials say the house was deemed uninhabitable, but no serious injuries were reported. The crash remains under investigation. Harry Koulibas, 39, of Huntley, is facing charges after police say he unlawfully restrained a woman inside his Tesla Cybertruck in Algonquin and performed a lewd act. Koulibas was arrested and released pending further court proceedings. Will Rock Sports, brought to you by Windy City Rooter. They drain your pipes, not your wallet. It was the Brewers over the San Francisco Giants, the Athletics over the Chicago Cubs. White Sox fall to Minnesota Twins. Those series continue today. Vegas Golden.
0: Are you stretching or doing pantomime? What's going on over
1: I talk
0: there?
1: With my hands. It's the Italian in me.
0: So I know.
1: A lot of the times I sometimes sit on my hands.
0: Sometimes it's hand signals. I thought maybe that
1: No, I'm just really aggressively talking with my hands right now. I got a lot going on in my brain.
0: Roll back the gesticulation just a titch.
1: I don't want touch. I'm not doing hand signals to you. There's no hand signal time for you to worry about right now. Usually that would come later.
0: Oh.
1: Don't worry about my hands. Okay. Worry about your own hands.
0: What's your own hands, pal? Okay, I just got smacked down. I was just seeing if you wanted me to do something. But...
1: No. Okay. No. Just right. You worry about yours. I'll worry about
0: focus on your own hands. How dare you?
1: Oh, man. Vegas Golden Knights over Carolina Hurricanes, 5-4, Tuesday night's opener of the Stanley Cup Final. Chicago Wolves rallied but ended up falling to the Colorado Eagles 3-2 last night in Game 3. Yeah, I think it was like 50 seconds left of the game and it was tied and Colorado won up. Game 4 is tonight, right? Yeah.
0: Yeah. I have tickets in a moment here. We'll tell you how to win. Well, let's do it now before you get into your thing, okay?
1: Okay.
0: I have two pairs. Callers 9
1: two
0: and 10.
1: Two pairs? Yeah. I thought there were
0: two four-packs. Sorry,
1: yeah,
0: you're right.
1: Two four-packs, yeah.
0: I have two four-packs. No, I'll break them up. I have 8 pairs. I have two packs. I have 2 4-packs.
1: Yeah. Let's let people know.
0: Callers
1: 9
0: and 10,
1: person.
0: You get a 4-pack of tickets for tonight's game at the Allstate. Wolves versus the Colorado Thunder Chickens, whatever they are. 800-223-9510. Callers 9 and 10 get the tickets. But only call if you can go to tonight's game.
1: Yeah, yes, it's
0: and
1: tonight.
0: And have friends that are going to have fun.
1: Right.
0: It is so fun, these Wolves games. And then there's one Friday. Don't forget there's one Friday, too. But we got 2 4-packs of tickets for tonight's game. Callers 9 and 10, 800-223-9510.
1: And finally... Am I still doing this?
0: Yeah.
1: Yeah, why not? All right. We got the list. Uber releases its annual, and this is the 10th annual, Lost and Found Index.
0: Have you ever left anything in an Uber?
1: Yes.
0: I know people have left their phone in an Uber, and we used my phone then to contact Uber. I forget how we did it.
1: Yeah.
0: And the Uber driver brought the phone back. When they do that, tip them a lot.
1: Oh, yeah. Well, they also had to come back and get us because they dropped us off at the wrong hotel, but that was our doing.
0: That's a bit of an issue. Yeah.
1: There was a lot that happened within this.
0: I had somebody get in my Uber, and they were positive it was theirs.
1: Yeah.
0: It was after, like, a Blackhawks game, and we were down the road at the bar, and they were getting in, and I'm like, bro, I think that's mine. They're like, no, this is my Uber, man. He got in, and I'm like, well, have fun at my hotel,
1: yeah,
0: I guess.
1: Okay, bye.
0: Yeah, yeah. That's bad. They lost themselves in it.
1: Well, these are the 10 oddest left behind in an Uber this last year.
0: Okay? 10 oddest.
1: They shared like 50 things, but we
0: pared it down for you.
1: Oh my gosh. Actually, we didn't. They've listed 25. Okay, I'll go fast. All right.
0: All right.
1: Ready?
0: Yes.
1: Ankle monitor.
0: How do you get, you're not supposed to take it off.
1: I don't know how they accidentally did that. 420 donuts. 420 donuts.
0: Oh, I thought you meant donuts.
1: Well, that's weird.
0: Yeah, weed infused donuts.
1: It even says we assume it's the amount of 420, not the theme.
0: Okay.
1: A sack of marbles. Who's playing marbles anymore? And I kind of want to play marbles.
0: I hope I get some good cat's eyes. I like the cat's eyes. But my dad played. I don't even know how you play marbles.
1: I don't get it either. An oxygen tank.
0: That person can't get their belongings back. They're dead.
1: Medical event. Yeah. A brand new mini fridge. A single red bottom Louis Vuitton heel.
0: What do you mean red bottom?
1: I don't know.
0: It's like a style.
1: And what is Louis Vuitton? Is that different from Louis Vuitton?
0: I don't know.
1: Because isn't Louis Vuitton?
0: Maybe that's the knockoff. Maybe that's the Shein version Temu version of Louis Vuitton.
1: This is spelt with a B.
0: It's the knockoff. Instead of Nike, it's Nike. I lost my new Air Gordons. Yeah.
1: A live fish.
0: Uh-huh.
1: Two trees.
0: And a partridge. And where the hell's my tree?
1: A cape with the Statue of Liberty on it.
0: Was Homelander riding in the back of the thing?
1: $200 worth of Temu items.
0: So that's like 8,000 pieces of clothing. Yeah.
1: Grass.
0: Again, like the 420 kind, or just
1: maybe,
0: a
1: you know
0: lawn
1: how they
0: clippings.
1: Tell you to like touch grass. Maybe they bring around grass.
0: A little
1: like,
0: piece of sod with you.
1: Touch grass.
0: This is my emotional support sod. So you can't come in here with a roll of sod. Yes, I can. It's emotional support sod. Oh, sorry. I didn't know.
1: You know how I had my rhinestone t-shirt on yesterday? My bedazzled shirt. This is a bedazzled picture of Jesus that was left behind.
0: I don't go anywhere without the Lord and Savior.
1: It's braille.
0: Go ahead and feel Jesus. Who wants to feel my Jesus? Feel how bumpy he is? That's nice, huh? All
1: right. A pool stick in a case. That's not the craziest thing.
0: That's normal. I'm going to shoot some pool.
1: Portable thermal printer. A bald cap. That's not weird. People wear those to dress.
0: What is
1: dress.
0: A bald cap?
1: Like the caps that you wear under a wig, or if you're doing a outfit or a costume is what I'm looking for.
0: Okay.
1: And you need to be bald.
0: Bald.
1: That's not a crazy thing.
0: You want to look bald.
1: A dishwasher.
0: Like a guy that worked in the kitchen. Man, I got to get back to work. He left me in the car. What? I got to get, the dishes are piling up. Why are you in the back? Okay.
1: Oh my gosh.
0: Or wait, it's even stranger if it's like the machine. How do you get a dishwasher in an Uber?
1: It does
0: either
1: not.
0: Either way, you're wrestling a guy into the Uber. You're carrying a giant appliance into the Uber. At least it wasn't a refrigerator. Shut up, Tom. Could have been worse.
1: A couple other ones. There's a toboggan.
0: Uh-huh. How do you spell toboggan, Leah?
1: S-L-E-D.
0: Yay! That's mine. That's one of my
1: pelvis
0: favorites.
1: Pelvis implants?
0: Yes. When do we want your pelvis to look a little bit nicer?
1: A child's prosthetic eye.
0: No idea what pelvis implants are.
1: I don't either. I don't
0: want
1: to.
0: And somewhere there's a child out there riding in the back of the Uber. Jimmy, where's your eye?
2: Oh, I left it in the car.
1: Here's a sack of marbles. Throw
0: Here's
1: one
0: a sack of
1: them
0: marbles.
1: There.
0: Throw a cat's eye in. It'll look fine. You look good.
1: And a meat slicer.
0: And a meat slicer in a pear tree.
1: Oh, these are all great.
0: Yeah, I'm going to start riding around in Ubers just to get another one, just to see
1: just
0: if anybody
1: see,
0: left
1: yeah,
0: anything
1: right.
0: good. I need a new meat slicer. And I would like a guy to come live at my house and wash my dishes.
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0: get to Tracy on the phone. You're on the air, Tracy. She's got a 4-pack of tickets for tonight's game at the Allstate Arena, Chicago Wolves, Colorado Eagles.
1: Yay!
0: Before I let you go, Tracy, I just one more thing. Two things. One, you spell Tracy wrong. I don't know if you can get that. I don't know if you get that legally changed or not.
2: What's wrong with it? She has an E.
0: T R A C I E.
2: Oh, I like that.
0: That's Trakai. Yeah. Trakai. Well, my girlfriend's name is Tracy, and she spells it correctly, Tracy. It's T-R-A-C-Y.
1: Oh, okay. I figured. Yeah, right. I figured.
0: Just, I mean, you've really gorked that up. I blame your parents, Tracy. You can get that fixed legally,
1: though. It is my parents. Yeah,
0: yeah, yeah. Well, she's like, that is my parents. They did give me
2: that
0: name.
2: They did give me that name.
0: How did you know that, Tom? That my parents did that. Most children, Tracy, believe it or not, get their... Never mind. But I just want to make sure...
1: No way.
0: Yeah, way. I just want to make sure you're going to use the ticket. It's tonight's game. It's the Wolves versus Colorado Eagles. They need to win tonight so they can even the standings in the semifinals here, 2-2. And then, because we want them to make the finals and win the Calder Cup. Are you going to use all four tickets? Are you going to go tonight?
1: Yes.
0: All
1: absolutely, right. Absolutely. Absolutely.
0: And you have somebody for the other three?
1: Yes.
0: Okay, good. All right, so Tracy, go tonight. I want you to scream and make a lot of noise and root for the Wolves, okay?
1: Absolutely. Right,
0: your tickets are going to show up.
1: Thank you guys so much.
0: It'll be a text. You just click out, and there's your tickets, okay?
1: Okay, awesome. Thank you, guys.
0: You bet, Tracy.
1: Love you, guys.
0: Love you, too. Thank you for listening, Tracy. It's Tracy won, and who else won?
2: Aaron
0: Mosley. So they're going to the game tonight. Tickets are available. They're very reasonably priced. It's just a great time for the family. It's tonight.
2: There's fireworks inside.
0: They do fireworks, and we went, and Jake's like, that's weird because it makes it kind of hazy in here. I'm like, I don't know, man.
2: It's great, yeah.
0: It's a party.
2: And I like the smell of fireworks afterwards.
0: They throw out t-shirts between periods. Sometimes they have the little hockey players go out.
2: Yeah.
0: The food is reasonably priced and fairly good. The beer is not overly priced. It's a good time.
2: It's a good time, yeah.
0: Allstate Arena tonight, Chicago Wolves. Colorado Thunder Chickens. What, Eagles? I don't even know what an eagle is. What is that? And then Friday they play again. They got to win a couple more, and then they get in the finals for the Calder Cup. It is 8:14.
2: Sunny and 80 today.
0: What we have for you. Coming up, I do have some skills. They're lingual in nature.
2: Here we go.
0: We'll explore those in Mall Girls here at 8:30 on Will Rock.

0: Weezer, Say It Ain't So. I applaud you for your overnight oats. They actually look like food today.
1: Yeah, they do. That. I'm happy about them.
0: Much less like poop. Unless it's Grimace that's pooping, then it's...
1: Oh, come on. Like, why do you ruin everything?
0: Grimace is a fake McDonald's marketing cartoon character. Its poop probably tastes delicious. Nobody even knows what it is. It's a big purple blob. Maybe that's what it is. Its job is to make Grimace diarrhea for people to enjoy when they're watching their macros. Or whatever system you're on now. It's Grimace poop. You want to? When people ask you how you lost weight, did you do Ozempic with your dinner or any of that?
1: No.
0: So say Grimace poop. And then they'll be like,
1: just ate Grimace poop.
0: Just Grimace poop.
1: Grimace poop. Yeah, get
0: it's
1: on
0: purple
1: board.
0: Purple and it's got little chunks in it. And what is why? Is it berries or something?
1: It's berries.
0: And
1: I put the berries in my overnight oats.
0: It looks good.
1: Yeah, it is good. It's delicious. Yeah.
0: How much weight have you lost? Like 50 pounds, 60 pounds?
1: Yeah, about 105.
0: 105 pounds. That's like 8% of your weight. So that's pretty good. Yeah.
1: Honestly, it's like 12 right now.
0: 12 pounds?
1: Yeah. And it's only been like a month.
0: In all the right places. Looking good. I don't know. I don't look at you, but I'm
1: thank you. You can't say that to me.
0: Right. That's why I'm just making it up. Mm-hmm. Have you thrown away your fat clothes yet?
1: No, I'm not going to do that. I'm going to hold on to them.
0: You got to burn that bridge. Fat clothes, I'm never coming back.
1: Yep. I don't know. You got to hold them, put them in a box, put them somewhere. Life happens, man. Life lifed me. It did.
0: Yeah. I always thought life should be a lot easier than it is. Mm-hmm. And, you know, if you look at what we do for a living, I got a pretty easy road to hoe here, but then there's other stuff that just, but you can't let it get you down. You know,
1: yeah.
0: You just got to keep going. Can't cry over spilt coffee. You really can't.
1: I did. So
0: you just got to laugh.
1: I did that this morning.
0: I know, you just got to laugh.
1: Yeah. I don't want to talk about it. I'll cry again.
0: Okay, there we are. 8:20, Will Rock Morning Show, Tom and Leah with her mouthful of Grimace poop.
1: Sunny and 80 today, 60 overnight, 85 and sunny for tomorrow. Why did I say Friday?
0: Nobody knows.
1: On my post-it note, it says Friday. Tomorrow is not Friday. Tomorrow
0: I would like
1: Thursday,
0: to just put
1: right?
0: Friday on a post-it note. Manifest, Leah. Manifest.
1: It's 69 right now in Gurnee. 77 in McHenry.
0: All right. You know, it really cheers people up if you know somebody with lingual dexterity.
1: Oh, boy.
0: What is that? And who has it?
1: No one I know.
0: Yeah, no, somebody you do know, actually, but you don't know in that way. That is coming up next. Rocking the Chain on Friday night. We had a great time last Friday night. The weather was not great. The crowd was a little off because of the weather or whatever, mm-hmm. but we still had a great time. I went to the band when they were on break. What was the name of the band? Can you look that up and see if you can find that? I don't know where that would be. I went to the band at break and I said, look, just treat it like it's band practice and pull out some songs you've been waiting to try and just have a good time. And the crowd is thin. That's not your fault. It's the weather.
1: Mm-hmm.
0: I'm like, just go up and treat it. And they did. And everybody, we all ended up on the dance floor. All the people were there and we were just having a great time. Even on a slow night, even on a, you know, not great night, Blarney Island is still a place to be. Not only for the fun factor, but it's $5 Fridays. Where can you get a $5 aluminum pint of Miller Lite? You really can't.
1: No.
0: And this is one that's in the middle of a lake. You have a beautiful night. If you don't have a boat, hop on the shuttle and take a boat ride out. Have a fun time. 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Food specials. $5 food specials. Very good. But they also have the pulled pork quesadillas there. 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
1: Yep.
0: 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You can win your way onto that. 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I'll see you Friday night starting at 9, Blarney Island, a mile away from reality. 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They're on Grass Lake Road west of 59 is where you hop on the shuttle. 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
0: Does want to ride a motorcycle? You can learn how to, wait for it, ride a motorcycle. Hossa Harley-Davidson with the Riding Academy. No better time now than to learn to ride. They got new rider courses going on. It'll take you through all the steps of riding a motorcycle and get you on the road. And you don't need to have a motorcycle. 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They do the classroom. They teach you what you need to know, stuff you need to know to pass the written test, and things about riding a motorcycle you need to know. And then you can go and pass the written test so you get your learner's permit if you want. And then you learn to ride on a genuine Harley-Davidson motorcycle. That's included. You don't need a motorcycle to learn how to ride a motorcycle. I'm just going to keep saying the word motorcycle. Classroom and range instruction from State and Riding Academy certified coaches. I went through this as a refresher. It's also cool in that when you pass this, you get your MSF, which is your Motorcycle Safety Foundation completion card, which exempts you from the Wisconsin road test. So you have your motorcycle endorsement on your license. You can ride a motorcycle. You can do it if you've always wanted to do it or you're interested. Or, you know, if you want to try it, go take this and see if motorcycling's for you. At least you'll know how. Find out more at House of Harley Davidson's website. That's houseofharleydavidson.com. And for those that do ride, this is it. Saturday is the big ride. We meet up. 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Kickstands up at 10 for the annual 15th annual law enforcement charity ride. If you're going to go on one ride this year, this is the ride. It benefits cops, concerns of police survivors, the families of fallen officers who gave it all in the line of duty. A great reason for an excellent ride. After party is incredible, too, even if you don't ride. 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
0: Okay, so I have four things for number one thing I learned. I can't do that one on the air.
1: Why not?
0: We invented a band name.
1: The two of you?
0: Yeah.
1: Wait a second, time out. Without?
0: Go ahead.
1: Without me.
0: I told her this is what would happen. I can't really, this would be a very good band name. I go, but I think band names have to come up on the show. Uh-huh. So now I have a band that I'm in on the show, which is, what is it right now?
13: Rectal tube and gas bags?
0: Rectal tube and the gas bags, which is, I don't know that that'll ever be beat for band name. That was a story that came up on the show. And then this is something that we were talking about, and I'm like, wow, that's a really good band name. But she's, oh, good, new band name. And I'm like, it has to be on the show for it to be our band name. So now I'm in two bands. I'm in a band with
13: cheating,
0: you.
13: Son of a bitch.
0: And I have to be in a band. Now I have to really learn a musical instrument because I'm in two bands. The band here, Rectal Tube and the Gas Bags. And my new band that will be opening for Rectal Tube and the Gas Bags, Lingual Dexterity.
13: I don't even know what these words are.
0: Maybe Google it.
13: Lingual?
0: I came up with it on the spot, and I'm like, lingual? I think that's... Ask your AI if it knows what it means.
13: Dexterity.
0: Do you know what dexterity is?
13: I don't even know how to spell it.
0: You know when you're ambidextrous, you can use either hand.
13: Yeah.
0: That means amba is, you know, you can use both, and dexterous means that it's how you work things. It's your ability to, like, you have great dexterity, the ability to grab and reach and move.
13: How do you spell?
0: And there's dexterity in different.
13: Can you tell me? Can you
0: computer? How do you spell dexterity? I only spell one word a day on the show.
14: Dexterity.
0: What's the definition?
14: Dexterity means skill or adroitness in using your hands or body, and it also refers to mental adroitness or cleverness. Want to learn some synonyms for dexterity to expand your vocabulary?
0: No. What does the word lingual mean, or the prefix lingual?
14: The word lingual relates to the tongue or language. As a prefix, it often means related to the tongue or involving language. Mm-hmm. Want to learn about other prefixes that change word meanings like that?
13: I've learned
0: enough. No, but if someone said the term lingual dexterity, what would they be saying?
14: Lingual dexterity refers to skill with the tongue, either in physical movement or language use. It could mean someone's agile tongue movements or their clever way with words. Would you like to hear some example sentences using lingual dexterity to see how it works in context?
0: No,
13: I think
0: we
13: I could
0: better
13: come
0: not.
13: Up,
0: we
13: yeah,
0: got our own.
13: I think I
0: Thank
13: could,
0: you, though.
13: I think I could come up with a...
14: Sounds like you're working something out there.
13: Okay.
14: What are you thinking about coming up with?
0: I don't think you want to know. I don't think you want to know.
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0: LPL Rock Mall Girls here, and we'll tell you the latest that Gurney Mills and Leah and I, of course, obviously have some questions about some things. We walk the mall every day. We got the big soccer party. We want to talk about that, all that going on here at the G-Spot at Gurney Mills. If you haven't been, I have a good time here. Of course, the check's clear twice a month, so it's 8:33.
1: Sunny, 80 for today, 60 overnight, 85, and sunny for tomorrow. It is 72 in Round Lake Beach and 67 in Winthrop Harbor. 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A driver was critically injured after being ejected during a rollover crash near Huntley. The McHenry County Sheriff's Office says speed, alcohol, and drugs are believed to have contributed to the crash. The investigation remains ongoing. Communities across McHenry County are mourning the loss of Elizabeth Beth Ryan, the former director of the Johnsburg Public Library and longtime Woodstock librarian. Ryan, who had been battling ALS, is being remembered for her passion for literacy and her impact on local libraries. Sports. 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The Milwaukee Brewers with a win over the San Francisco Giants, 8-3. Athletics beat the Chicago Cubs, 2-1. Chicago White Sox fall to the Minnesota Twins, 6-4. Those series continue today. Vegas Golden Knights over Carolina Hurricanes, 5-4, and Tuesday night's opener of the Stanley Cup Final. Chicago Wolves rallied but ended up falling to the Colorado Eagles, 3-2 in Game 3. Game 4 is tonight. The Knicks play at the Spurs to open the finals tonight in the NBA, and this is on the text line.
0: This is unconfirmed
1: information.
0: Will Rocker's reporting on the Will Rock text line at 800-223-9510. Leah, what do you have?
1: Is the Bears season cursed?
0: Yeah, the Caleb Williams thing, I heard that.
1: Is that a for sure thing?
0: It's the Madden curse is real, man. That takes you down.
1: Caleb Williams, cover of Madden this year. Is that for real?
0: Is the curse for real?
1: No,
0: or is
1: Caleb,
0: he on it
1: yeah.
0: For, I don't think it's been confirmed by EA Sports in the game. I don't think they've...
1: Minutes ago.
0: It's out?
1: Yep.
0: And it is Caleb Williams.
1: Bears quarterback Caleb Williams revealed as the cover athlete for Madden 2027.
0: Really cool for Caleb Williams, except for the season-ending injury game 3.
1: Oh,
0: now
1: brother.
0: Now you set out a pool.
1: Uh-oh.
0: When will the season-ending injury be?
1: Uh-oh.
0: It'll be early on.
1: Yeah. Unfortunate.
0: Who's the backup? Yeah. See, they should take the backup and put the backup on the back cover, but like facing away from the camera. So then you just flip it around and go, there's the next guy.
1: There's the next guy.
0: Whoever that is. So,
1: man. Yeah. And finally.
0: Congratulations and my condolences to Caleb Williams. He's the real deal. Well, he was until the injury in 26.
1: And finally, family bonding. There's so many options out there, right?

0: bad.
1: Yeah, while they're cutting wire.
0: You get yelled at. Yeah. Hold the light still. Shine it where I need it. Hold the light on the... I'm trying to get this safe open.
1: I'm cutting some copper wire here.
0: I'm stealing copper wire here. Will you hold it on the cutters, please? You are horrible at crime. I'm telling your mother. Do you want stepdaddy to love you or not? Wow. Wow.
1: Oh, man. That's exactly what he was doing. He was cutting copper wire at 11. At 11.
0: You would know you're committing a crime.
1: Oh, yeah.
0: Yeah.
1: Like, Quinn's going to be 11. Yeah. She would know.
0: She's committing crimes, I'm sure. She's already doing it, yeah. I've seen your daughter commit things that could be considered borderline fraud. I don't know. Yeah. Oh, all right. So he's arrested.
1: The girl wasn't charged.
0: Obviously. Have we heard from her mother?
1: They're probably...
0: Her mother's in jail already.
1: Well, right. They're probably trying to find an appropriate guardian for her to be with.
0: Right, because this lady can't pick them.
1: No.
0: Don't put her back with mom, because mom is not the...
1: Oh, man.
0: Proper choice.
1: But do you think he sent her off, she sent her off, like, oh, okay, go with stepdaddy.
0: Have fun robbing! I hope you have a good night. See you later. Don't forget your face mask, sweetie. Here you go. Gotta have your stock. Don't leave the house without your stocking mask.
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12: 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First up, Mastodon just dropped a heavy new single called Your Ghost Again. 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They'll be live

0: in Chicago at the Riviera Theater on October 2nd. Meanwhile, the guys in Motionless in White just announced the second leg of their Sweat and Blood tour for their upcoming album, Decades. 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Former Snot and Seven Dust guitarist Sonny Mayo is recovering after a major heart attack and emergency triple bypass surgery. He has a long road ahead of him, so his friends set up a meal train fundraiser to help support him and his wife Laura through it all. Our thoughts are definitely with him. And there you go. 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
1: All over the food pantry. Whoever did this is probably a disgusting person, and I was very shocked.
2: Get the...
3: That's in the mongrel bed.
2: Because if you call and say, hey, somebody is...
3: How is that in the mongrel bed?
2: You're not going to believe it.
4: Yeah, you are. That's the only state where I will believe it.
3: I dubbed the wrong thing to the mongrel bed. What the hell is that?
4: Fire.
3: It was feastification.
5: Oh, my gosh. So not only did they, it didn't take
4: feastify.
5: Long. Mm-hmm. It didn't take long
6: number
5: to
6: seven.
5: Find the feastiser, Alexis. She was behind.
3: All right, so I dubbed the wrong thing to Mall Girl Bed.
5: Oh, my
3: gosh. I don't know what that is. How do they get dubbed on there? I don't know what that is.
5: I have no
3: idea.
5: But that's hilarious.
3: Again, your Marconi contenders, the Will Rock Morning Show, 16th rock station in the country. We're kind of a
5: rock
3: big deal.
5: Rock Morning Show.
3: In the history of broadcasting ever. Mall Girl's here. How are you this morning? You know, we break this up into our issues, your things. Do the prize.
6: I love it. That's great.
3: Three
6: good
3: breaks.
6: Morning.
3: And I know you don't like doing the R issues segment because I
5: do
3: always
5: we
3: say
5: have
3: something
5: issues?
3: Really.
5: I don't
3: yes.
5: have. Oh,
3: you had an issue with me. We have the same issue.
6: Oh, so
3: we have the same
6: the
3: issue.
6: Issues with you.
3: No. She agrees with the issue. Phil agrees with the issue. Wayne agrees with the issue.
6: We got more walkers. Okay, so tell me what it is.
5: If it's the issue we discussed last month off the air.
3: No, it's the issue we discussed yesterday while mall walking.
5: Hmm.
3: So you have these things designed to block us and knock us over while we're mall walking. Do you know what I'm talking about?
6: The wet floor signs or
3: no,
6: stanchions?
3: No, I like the wet floor signs.
5: Yeah, please keep those out if there's a wet floor. Yeah.
3: I always want there to be a spill so I can go grab one of those cones.
6: And you know where
3: there.
6: We hide them
5: I know
6: now,
5: where
6: too.
5: They
3: down,
5: hide
3: down
5: them,
3: down
5: yes.
3: the little hallways.
5: No.
3: Yeah.
6: No.
3: The signs, the yellow triangles.
5: No, don't say it out
3: we
5: loud.
3: Know where those are.
6: Yeah.
3: Yes.
6: Top secret.
3: And I got to say, I know where they hide the wet floor signs now at the mall.
5: Yeah,
3: kind of on the inside here. Yeah, yeah.
6: So where are we blocking you?
3: It's mall day signs or
6: oh,
3: whatever.
6: National
3: Outlet Shopping Day. The stores that have specials for that or are participating have signs in front of their stores that are kind of in the way when you're walking, if you're walking close to the wall. That's not the issue. The signs don't have the date on it, and I get why you do that, so you can reuse those signs every year.
6: Correct.
3: And I explain that to everyone because then there's signs at the entry points that say what day.
6: Correct.
3: So it works out.
6: Yes.
3: But these guys are all like, well, we don't know when it is. And my brain is mushy. I need it reinforced.
5: But then we found another sign.
3: Yeah, the one that's what I said. The one by the entryways. Mm-hmm. They have the dates on it.
6: Yes, we're
3: so
6: very
3: we were
6: excited.
3: Bitching about the signs that have the dates on it. Then we saw them by the entry date. When is National Mall Shopping Day?
6: National Outlet Shopping Day is next
3: outlet
6: weekend.
3: Shopping Day. Next
6: June
3: weekend.
6: 11th through the 14th.
3: So it's days. It's days.
6: Yeah,
3: it's, not,
6: yeah,
3: okay.
6: it's all right. weekend.
3: Yeah,
6: yes.
3: okay. Yeah.
6: Yes, and we did this. This is our fifth annual.
3: This
6: so
3: is probably what you're going to talk about, too. So your thing and
6: yeah,
3: my thing are not combined.
6: This is a great segue. I love this. This is great.
3: Well, we're not going to talk about your thing now. No, we're done. I bitched and we're moving on. We'll find out what you have to talk about coming up next.
6: Okay, fine, Tom.
3: I don't know what it could be.
5: Whatever could it be?
6: A teaser.
3: I hope it's not a sign that gets in the way while we're walking the mall. Only some of the stores are doing like a thing for it, and they get the signs.
6: We have just a certain amount of signs, but the stores that are doing the bigger activations and they have the bigger deals, those are where we put those signs out.
3: I don't recall us being asked if we were going to do a deal and if we wanted a sign.
6: Well, that's another great segue. You guys are, well, one of your sister stations is hosting a big soccer watch party that week,
3: too. We had Jose on this morning, too. That's going to be a big thing.
6: Yes, yes.
3: A lot going on here at Gurney Mills, UNESCO Heritage Site, and we'll find out what it is with Mall Girl coming up. That's all I had to bitch about this time. Was there any? Oh, when is the trampoline place going to open?
6: That's probably getting pushed back a little bit. The construction.
3: I keep looking in there.
6: There's a snafu.
3: Yeah.
6: Yes.
3: All right. But it's still a go.
6: Yes.
3: It's just they got it. Sometimes things happen.
6: Yeah.
3: Anytime anybody says they're going to open a place or take occupancy of a place, you add on to it.
6: Yeah. I know.
3: Nobody ever hits those targets.
6: No.
3: Yeah. That's wishful thinking. So we'll be able to trampoline. So come back for my 70th birthday party. Watch Tom have his medical event. We'll break a hip, have an infarction. All live here at Gurney Mills at UNESCO Heritage Site. Details on the way. It's 8:47.
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3: Mall Girl is here. She'll explain all that. Coming up, Find Your Beach, Sandlots of Salem, the place to be. 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We've got your chance to qualify for the Cabin Fever Getaway. 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We tried some of those the other night. Ghost pepper margaritas with muddled jalapenos, and tall boys on special for just $4.25. Plus, somebody qualifies for the cabin fever getaway. It can be you. 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You want to get a good seat? 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Sandlots of Salem, 83 in Salem. We'll see you there tomorrow with 95 Will Rock.
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0: Robbins Fargo's
1: what's her name again?
0: Kelsey is here.
2: Mall girl. Mall girl. It doesn't feel right that we didn't do that.
3: I know. And now we're one less set up. Oh, my goodness.
0: They're not sounding great. We just need to get a choir to sing the damn thing. Do you have school choirs come in or school groups come in?
3: Around the holidays, yeah.
0: Anytime any of them come in, will you ask them if they'll come be on our
3: show? That'd be cool.
0: And we'll make them sing some things for us, including the mall theme.
3: Yeah, we would need... They're probably much better than we are.
0: Right. They'll come in here and they'll be... Oh, God. It'll be great. So, my thing is National Outlet Shopping Day.
3: Good job.
0: Did I get that right?
3: Yes, you did.
0: All right. And that is... It's not, it's days. It's June 11th through
3: the 14th.
0: All right.
3: Yep. So next weekend.
0: So various stores have specials.
3: Yep.
0: The ones with signs are definitely doing something.
3: Yes.
0: We do this, what is the deal thing yesterday that sold out in no time?
3: Deal Drop.
0: Deal Drop on Tuesdays. It sold out in no time. That we're doing it every Tuesday at 8. It is such a deal that it's sold out in 29 minutes. It's a deal we do on the air every Tuesday. It's like a half price thing. Yesterday it was 15 Lakes, the butcher shop.
3: Yeah.
0: Oh, so cool. It's basically half. She got one.
2: I did.
0: And by the time I went to get mine,
2: it was sold out.
0: It was gone.
3: No way.
0: Yeah. Mm-hmm. I really did want one. We got another one coming up next Tuesday at 8, but... Are the deals at the stores like that? Like, if I see a sign, do I go in? Are they spectacular? Or is it go in and it's save a nickel? You know?
3: No.
0: What are you going to say? You're the mall PR lady. You're going to... But be just me to you here.
3: Yes. So there's a couple different aspects to National Outlet Shopping Day for June 11th through the 14th. So the first thing, savings guide. So there's a whole savings guide with over like 60 deals in it. from our tenants. There's some of them like American Eagle and Aerie. 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
0: But what's Box Lunch?
3: Box Lunch is the sister store of Hot Topic. It's right. You should know these stores.
2: I'll point it out to you.
3: Right,
2: it's got like cartoonish kind of.
0: I've only worked here 6 years. Get off my ass. All right.
3: Crocs, an additional 30% off. So there's lots of...
0: No.
2: Shut up.
3: Hey Dude has similar deals.
0: Okay, then fine.
3: Okay.
0: Hey Dude, yes.
3: But that's all through the savings guide, and you can find that on our
0: website. 30% off? Additional 30%.
3: Yeah.
0: All right. That's a deal.
3: And you can get that on our website also by scanning those QR codes on all the signs that have the QR codes and the dates. You can get that savings guide.
2: So prepare yourself a little bit before you come in that weekend.
3: Yeah, scope out the deals, and then you can kind of map out your...
0: Which is gurneymills.com.
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0: Tough people need to save money, so this is an opportunity to look and see what deal is good for you and save some money and come here and get your deal.
3: Absolutely, and then some of those activations, the mall, we are giving tote bags out Friday through Sunday. 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
0: Right. But this is the good dining pavilion.
3: We also have, we're going to have a selfie station, big balloon arch. We're going to have a DJ. We're giving out snow cones on Saturday.
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0: Playing your favorite tune?
3: Yes.
2: Is it Ryan Seacrest?
0: Well, that will be.
3: I knew that was coming.
0: Because we see him on the TVs and how wonderful he is.
3: Not anymore.
0: Well, iHeart's not spending any money. They gave up. They can't take on Mall Walking with Phil for PR.
2: No, they can't.
3: We're going to have a custom coloring station, so there's lots going on. And
0: is
3: then
0: there
3: stores,
0: an age restriction on the custom coloring station?
3: If you can fit in our kids' chairs, Tommy, it's all you.
0: Challenge accepted.
3: It's going to be a good low squat for you.
0: All right. Right. You know, stretch out the hammies.
3: Yeah, absolutely. Yeah.
0: Will somebody be there to help people up?
3: No,
0: children
3: that's
0: don't need
3: not
0: help.
3: Part of the...
0: Children don't need help.
3: All right. Oh, my goodness. And then the store activations, of course, you saw those signs that impede on your walking strides in the morning. But like 2nd and Charles, they're doing DIY bookmark stations and book wraps. Mrs. Fields is giving away tie-dye cookies because you've seen our signage. It's very bright and colorful.
0: They're giving away tie-dye cookies?
3: Yes.
0: Just June 11th to the 14th?
3: Yes.
0: At a specific time?
3: Throughout the day.
0: While supplies last.
3: Of course, yeah, supplies last.
0: Right. Get there early.
3: Starbucks will have their lemonade samplers. Nike clearance store. They do a basketball shooting contest. Yeah, it really is lively here. This is the only event that we allow tenants to come outside of their store to actually have an activation and engage in.
0: Otherwise,
3: in
0: if they
3: shoppers.
0: Come out into the mall and start accosting people like the kiosk people, we have snipers. So yeah. They can't do anything like Maxwell Street in front, and which makes sense because then the whole thing would be gorked up all the time.
3: Yeah, no, you.
0: So
3: you
0: this
3: would
0: is
3: really
0: the day they
3: no
0: can come out and say, check out my wares.
3: Yes,
0: it's like Maxwell Street days at Gurney Mills.
3: Yep.
0: June 11th to the 14th.
3: Yes.
0: You should have a stand that sells Polish sausages.
3: That would be yummy.
0: That's Maxwell Street days. All right, and then we have the other thing I want to talk about. We had Jose in this morning. Is the World Cup watch party with our sister station Tudunden.
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0: T-U-D-N.
2: I can't. Can't with you. It's
0: the letters. It's not a word. You thought it was a word for the longest time, too, and I'm just stuck into that. It's T-U-D-N.
2: T-U-D-N.
0: It's our Spanish language sister station. They're having a watch party here. This is an event in the right place.
3: Yes.
0: At the G spot, entrance G. They're going to have a big digital. It'll be a big screen, good audio, and it's to watch the very first game of the World Cup. So if you're into soccer, and a lot of people are, I am. I wish I was going to be in town for this. They're having a big party. They got a taco truck coming. Leah's going to make
3: activities.
0: Wait, a DJ?
3: They're going to have
0: playing your favorite tunes.
3: We're going to have some of our retailers come down here.
0: La Bamba.
3: And our retailers are going to have some stuff for you down here. So then the game kicks off at 2:00.
0: 2:00.
3: Yeah.
0: Who are you rooting for?
3: I think it's Mexico versus South Africa. Is that correct?
0: Is that who it is?
3: I think so.
0: All right.
3: I wrote that down because I thought I'd forget about that. So I'm going to root for Mexico.
0: All right. Who do you got in the cup? Who do you like in the World Cup? I picked weird countries with long odds. I picked, on FanDuel, I got Scotland because they're long odds. Scotland's, I don't know. I think Uruguay. I obviously picked the USA, but I didn't get great odds. And I picked Senegal because Sadio Mane is their player, and he's very charitable.
3: Okay, cool.
0: And I like him.
3: That's a good
0: I cannot
3: reason.
0: Find in the mall. This is your project for next time.
3: Okay.
0: There's all these places that sell jerseys. Nobody sells a Senegal jersey. Senegal, questionable government, but good people, and he's a great player, and he donates a lot to charity. The guy who has this is how I found out about him. There's a story. He has an iPhone that's beat to hell, cracked and all that stuff. And they all said, why don't you get a new iPhone? And he's like, people in my country don't have water to drink. He's like, I'm not going to, you know.
2: And then you loved him.
0: Yeah. So I want a jersey.
2: Makes sense.
3: That's a good answer.
0: You can ask one of the stores to have an Uruguay main jersey. You're not going to do that. That is on June 11th at noon.
3: Next week, yep.
0: Here's the G-spot. All right, what else? I'll let you get your stuff in. You guys are all like, shut up, Tom. Let her get her stuff in.
3: We just had a couple other things. We got new stores. Mita K, the Korean beauty store in Center Court. Did you notice that's open?
0: Did you go in there?
2: I went in there, yeah.
0: She was very excited about that one.
2: Yeah, I wanted to see if they had my Korean skincare.
3: Did they have it?
2: Not from what I saw, but I
0: go back. They're just getting rolling.
3: Mm-hmm. Yeah, and they still have a ton of stuff that they said were coming in.
0: And they are right on the neutral zone. They are right on our side of the neutral zone.
3: Yes, they are.
0: So they're on the good side of the mall.
3: They are. And then, of course, we talked about Sky Zone. That's opening up. That's been delayed a little bit, but they're coming. They're working on it. IKEA, obviously, they're under construction, and that's in parking lot B. And then Rally House, that's going to be opening this summer near Center Court.
0: What is Rally House?
3: That's similar to like a Lids.
0: Oh, okay.
3: With jerseys and apparel and hats.
0: I need a new place to get a jersey and a hat because there aren't enough.
3: Too bad they wouldn't be open for the World Cup. Maybe they would have had their...
0: my main jersey.
3: Yeah.
0: Tell them that.
2: Wait a second. This is Abuela's isn't open yet? I thought it was.
0: Yeah, Abuela's is open.
3: Okay, so they were open and then they closed because they wanted to bring additional stuff in. So they're not officially open, but they are trying to get open.
0: But it's not that Abuela broke her hip or anything.
3: Okay. No, Abuela didn't break her hip.
0: I thought we were going to go in there and get some menudo soup and stuff like that and all that. But no, it's like stuff that Abuela would have around her house. Wrestling masks and all the different snacks and all that stuff.
3: Yeah. So,
0: and it's right on the edge of the good food court.
3: Yes.
0: I'm not throwing shade at the other food court, which is garbage. No.
3: And that's
0: both food courts are great.
3: And that's all I have.
0: All right.
3: And we're giving away $60
0: gift
3: card.
0: Dining pavilions. I don't want to get an email.
3: That's okay. you don't want to get an email.
0: I wouldn't get an email for
3: you. Would never get an email.
0: What is our gift today?
3: We're giving away $60. That's perfect for National Outlet Shopping Day. You can come in and do some Father's Day shopping. So come in and spend your money here at the mall.
0: It should cover a main jersey for somebody who is indeed a dad. All right. Thank you, Mom. we'll give that out to caller number 10. It's a $60
3: gift card.
0: Mall one for anywhere in the mall.
3: Mm-hmm.
0: And then... And then a tote bag?
3: Yeah, we've got some of our swag items in here.
0: I do love a nice tote bag and some swag, so thank you. We're going to give that out on the phone in just a minute. Margo, thank you for coming in.
3: Thanks for having me.
0: Don't forget to find out about my jersey. And if you can move those signs just a little more out into the walking space, I want to see Phil walk into one, and he'll fall. No, you can distract him. No, I appreciate those signs. We know where to go to get the deals on National Outlet Mall Shopping Days, June 11th to the 14th, here at the G Spot and the rest of Gurnee Mills, a UNESCO Heritage Site. Kelsey is your name. Thank you for being here.
3: Yes, thank you guys.
0: Your chance to win coming up in moments. It's 9:02.
2: Sunny and 80 today, 60 overnight, 85 and sunny for tomorrow. It is 74 in Crystal Lake and 69 in Lake Bluff. And an animal on the loose, Tom. I'm going to need you to get the audio ready that I just sent you that is on the way. After the 95 Wild Rock, 95 second update, two teenagers suffered minor injuries after a dirt bike crash in a Johnsburg food pantry parking lot Monday afternoon. Authorities say both riders were treated at the scene and taken to the hospital with non-life-threatening injuries. The incident remains under investigation. Police say Jesus Vasquez, 23, of Round Lake, lost control on a curve in downtown Round Lake, crashed into a utility pole, and set his car on fire. Vasquez escaped the burning vehicle, charged with DUI, driving with a suspended license, and other offenses. Will Rock Sports. 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They drain your pipes, not your wallet. Milwaukee Brewers win over the San Francisco Giants 8-3. Athletics beat the Chicago Cubs 2-1. Chicago White Sox fall to the Minnesota Twins 6-4. Those series continue today. Vegas Golden Knights over Carolina Hurricanes 5-4 in Tuesday night's opener of the Stanley Cup Final. Chicago Wolves rallied but ended up falling to the Colorado Eagles 3-2 in Game 3. The Knicks play at the Spurs to open the finals tonight, and it is official. Caleb Williams is on the cover of Madden 2027. Is the Bears season cursed?
0: Madden cover.
2: Oh, man.
0: It'll happen.
2: Yeah.
0: It's unfortunate. And Caleb Williams is the real deal. Yeah. He deserves to be on the cover.
2: He deserves to be on a better team.
0: And so get your pools going.
2: I
0: think the Bears are catching up. Get your pools going for what game he will go down in with his season-ending injury, thanks to the Madden cover.
2: And finally, there is an animal on the loose in a Scottish suburb, and it is being blamed for causing thousands of damage or dollars in damage of people's cars.
4: Well, it'd be nice if it was caught humanely and taken away, and obviously it's domesticated bird, so somebody could look after it. Putting a cover in your car is the solution, but every time you go out, you've got to take the cover off, and it's not ideal. So now my car is so badly damaged, I'm not sure it could do any more damage, so I'm just leaving it until I need to change my car, and then I'll get it fixed, by which time it will be resolved, hopefully.
0: Did he say it was taken away? Is that what he said?
2: It sounds like
0: he's taking a wee on his car.
2: But he's pecking at it, too. He's talking about a parakeet. It's a parakeet, a domesticated parakeet that is on the loose.
0: And did he start with, it's taking a wee?
2: Replay it.
0: It's taken away on my car.
4: Well, it'd be nice if it was caught humanely and taken away. And
0: oh, taken away. It was humanely taken away. I thought the man was complaining about a parakeet urinating on his car.
2: Which we know that birds don't pee separate
0: they
2: from
0: pee
2: their
0: poop.
2: Poop
0: at the same time. We learned that on this show. We learned that on this show, didn't we?
2: We did.
0: We know that now.
2: Yeah.
0: We just don't know how to understand a man with a Scottish brogue or whatever. It's taken away. No, it's taken away, not taken. Taking a wee. Okay.
2: And he said my car is so badly damaged, I'm probably going to leave it until I need another one.
0: From a parakeet on it? What? How big is this parakeet? What size are Scottish parakeets, right?
2: I don't know. It doesn't say.
0: He's got a cover on his car to make sure the parakeet doesn't get to it. All right. Do we know whose parakeet it was? Did it get away?
2: Gosh.
0: Has this been resolved in any way,
2: no,
0: shape, or form?
2: No, it's a menace. No, they can't catch the pecking parakeet.
0: And the problem is, as a marksman, I got to tell you, a parakeet is not an easy target. They're wee. Did you say they peed? No, they're wee. They're small. It's a small little wee parakeet that was taken a wee and needed to be taken a wee. Did you just say the same thing three times and meant three different things?
2: Oui.
0: And now you're speaking French? Oh, my God.
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9: A swag bag with a bunch of swag in it. 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
11: have a heyday.
9: Have a heyday. Go to town. It's like you're
11: gonna
9: boink them all. You know what I'm saying? 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Anyway. We do. We have a good time mall walking.
11: We
9: mall walk every weekday with Phil, and everybody's welcome. 10 mm-hmm. o'clock here at the G-Spot. 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You're in on this. Hi, caller 1. Try again. Hi, caller number 2. Try again. Hi, your caller number 3. Try again, okay?
12: Thank you.
9: All right, bye. Caller number 4. Oh, you just missed it.
11: Aww.
9: All right, hang up and try again. Well, no, you probably won't get through. And this is it. Hi, Will Rock.
13: Good morning, Tom.
9: Good morning, whoever you are. Who's this?
13: This is Jenny.
9: Jenny, Jenny.
11: Jenny, Jenny.
9: When was the last time you were at Gurney Mills, Jenny?
13: A couple weeks ago.
9: Yeah? What'd you do?
13: Just walked around with the kids.
9: It's fun, right? Something to go do. Walk around, see what
13: yeah.
9: they... You never know what might jump out or catch your interest or whatever. There's plenty of places to eat. There's fun stuff to do. There's, if you need to buy something, it's all here, you know? So, good place.
13: Absolutely. You have everything you want there.
9: What entrance did you walk in, Jenny?
13: The G-Spot.
9: Did you really?
11: Duh.
9: Did you really?
13: Just for you. I always look for you through the windows.
9: I like it that you find the G-Spot and then you look for me. When you find the G-Spot, I'm the one. All right, Jenny. All right.
11: You know where they say a guy's... Never mind.
13: I understand.
9: I'm just waiting to see what Leah says next.
11: I'm going to stop.
9: You and Jenny going to talk about what? A guy's what?
11: You know where they say yours is, right?
9: All right. Jenny, just hold on, okay? All right. I've stopped really planning a show because I come in, she says stuff like that. Where? I don't... What are we... Am I... Really?
11: That's what they say.
9: Never looked. Okay. Never had anybody look.
11: I have never either. Yeah. I don't. Not interested.
9: It seems like you do have knowledge, but whatever. Whatever. I don't know. More about wearing a guy's G-spot. We'll go to Florida, too, where I'm sure everybody knows where it is. That's coming up after Everclear on Will Rock.

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1: Yeah, Antioch.
0: I don't like any commercials we have to say that. Antioch. They're in Antioch. Next Thursday, it is the beginning of the concert season there. They do a really good show. Well, they have a lot of great concerts, but the kickoff one, man, Village of Antioch's Thursday Summer Concert Series kickoff. Free concert. You can hear those guys, Everclear, one of my favorite bands. Naked Brunch also on the bill, and Acopiado. Joey Acopiado. Acopiado. Joey Acopiado. I'm sure he's great. You don't get on the bill with Everclear without being really good, plus Naked Brunch. And yeah, Everclear. It's a free show. It's next Thursday night. You can go in starting at 5. 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It is 9:17.
1: Sunny and 80 today. 60 overnight. 85 and sunny for tomorrow. It's 74 in Antioch and 74 in Vernon Hills.
0: Sunshine State update on the way. Also on the way, did you have a favorite roller coaster? Remember when they were going to shut down the Wizard? I was talking about it the other day, and
1: they still have not opened it this year.
0: And I said Willard's Wizard, and Leah's like, it's just the Wizard. I go, originally it was Willard's Wizard, and they were going to shut it down. And I said when they announced that, it ain't happening, because mm-hmm. that's everybody's first roller coaster. If you go into Great America, and do you go clockwise or counterclockwise? Now, I'm a counterclockwise guy.
1: It depends on what I'm hitting up. Now yeah. it's different.
0: Now you have a plan.
1: Well, you have a yeah. plan because you have the times, the wait times, like on your phone. So you're able to plan differently.
0: Insane.
1: I know it is.
0: How do you get the wait times on your phone? It's the app?
1: It's the app.
0: I didn't know that was a thing.
1: Yeah, it's the app. Can I tell you a little side note story about my son, Cooper?
0: Oh,
1: We were there with Quinn and him and his little girlfriend, Reagan. And he goes, what does temporarily mean? And I was like, well, it means like not permanent.
0: Not
1: it means
0: not
1: like
0: forever.
1: And he's like, well, then why doesn't it just say not permanently?
0: Because we have words that mean things, and it's one word. And I don't know, Cooper, why do we have words for anything?
1: Oh, we're my gonna, God.
0: You know, just, we'll just point and grunt.
1: I just looked at him like, what?
0: Boys are stupid.
1: So
0: boys,
1: dumb.
0: Cooper's not dumb, but that was just something dumb he said.
1: He was so dumb.
0: I mean, no, but. Honestly,
1: he's not wrong.
0: Yeah. Why do we need all these big newfangled words when we can just use smaller words and string them together?
1: It was so funny.
0: Not forever,
1: so funny.
0: Cooper.
1: Not forever.
0: So Willard's, I'm sorry, the Wizard is closed temporarily. They better open that up, because if you go the right way, if you go counterclockwise, and I'm not talking about when you have a plan or an app or whatever, you're just like, we went to Great America once, and they acted like we were going to Europe. It was such a big deal. I mean, it was on the schedule.
1: It's a big deal.
0: We talked about it and all that stuff. We sang songs and everything about going on. If you go counterclockwise, that is the first roller coaster you would happen upon. And it was the very first roller coaster I rode on, was the Wizard there at Great America. Now, then years later, they put the Eagle in, and to me the Eagle is, well, we'll talk about what our favorite roller coaster is and about what's coming up this year, what they're doing this year with the American Eagle. And I'm so excited about that. I'm definitely going to Great America a couple
1: and
0: of times
1: I'm definitely
0: this year.
1: Bringing you with on a friend family pass.
0: Thank you very much. If you get a season pass, you can bring friends for free. So we'll talk about the American Eagle and our favorite and 50 years of Great America.
1: 50 years celebrating.
0: It was last week. It was 50 years. But we'll hear about the American Eagle coming up next. Do you like barbecue? You want free tickets to Summerfest? We're talking about Great America. All these summertime things going on. And we got deals for you. We're trying to help you out. If you want to go to Summerfest, if you're going to Summerfest, or if you're on the aisle side, Milwaukee Fest is what you call it. 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
10: A classic Six Flags ride is bringing back a fan favorite feature for the first time in more than a decade. I can't believe it's been this long.
0: I didn't know that they stopped doing that. I just thought that one train was always doing much better than the other.
10: The other. Yeah. I am confused, though, because, like, did they stop doing it because it was unsafe to run them both at the same time?
0: I think people were betting. They had said there was a bookie when you got in line for the American Eagle. He's like, hey, what kind of action you want here? Red train, blue train. Remember where there's the Y on the Eagle?
10: Mm-hmm.
0: And it's left or right?
10: I haven't been on in such a long time.
0: Would you pick left or right? Right is, you would go on the car the closest to you. Left, you had to go under the tracks and you went on the train on the other side. Now, right, you had to go through those back and forth things. So I guess the line was about the same for either.
10: Yeah.
0: But one put you on the far side, one put you on the close side.
10: I get what you're saying now.
0: There's a fork in the road in that line on the Eagle.
10: It's been so long. Quinn wants to ride it, and I'm like, it was bumpy the last time I rode it 10 years ago.
0: I like the Eagle.
10: Really?
0: Might be my favorite one over there still. I love the Eagle.
10: Oh, Raging Bull all day.
0: Yeah, that's, I'll get off that and go, my spine is separated from my head. My goiter's got a blanket in it, and I'm, hey, you know.
10: I got to finish the story because you and I are the only ones
0: talking about it, and they don't even know what we're talking. Well, out of context, people have been a great American.
10: You can probably figure it out. Two trains on the American Eagle roller coaster are going to race side by side again.
11: Two trains go in. Only one comes out on the Eagle Monster.
10: Wasn't there a time where they ran backwards, like Halloween or something?
0: Yeah, no, they did that a bunch. There's one season where they ran backwards
10: the whole time.
0: I don't know if it was a whole season.
10: No, thank you.
0: I rode it backwards.
10: The Batman backwards. They did that one year.
0: What?
10: Yeah. What?
0: Yeah.
10: It was horrific, and I rode it twice in a row for it was one of those media day things.
0: My feet really want to see where I'm going.
1: It was, it was, it made me so dizzy.
0: Cool breeze on the bottom of my feet.
1: Maybe so dizzy.
0: Yeah, I don't. So they're gonna race again.
1: Yeah, the two trains are gonna be racing there at.
0: It was cool. You look over at the other train and whatever, but you're not really. You have no control over those. No. So it's nothing you're doing.
1: Right.
0: So whenever the launch kid hits the buttons, or I don't know what it is. Maybe I don't know, but I don't need that backwards. Forwards is exciting
1: forwards
0: enough.
1: Is fine. Yeah.
0: I think that's okay for Quinn. You don't go upside down.
1: No, she's gone she's gone on much bigger rides. Like, she's gone on Batman. I got her on Raging Bull. She could only cry the whole way up, and I'm like...
0: Piece of cake. She couldn't cry the rest of the thing because her face was getting blasted by wind.
1: I'm like, we waited 3 hours. We're going on this ride.
0: You were getting on this ride. I don't care if you poop yourself. Get on a ride. And wait in line now. We went one time, and we checked at the front. It seemed like it was really close. We got up there, and I don't know if it was Jake or Sam, one of them, not tall enough. And I looked at the kid. I'm like, are you kidding me? Sir, they got to be this tall. You're a child. Let my kid on the ride.
1: Right.
0: No, I didn't do that. No. I was just like, okay, rules are the rules.
1: Plus, I don't want
0: my kid flying out of the ride. Then you get fired, and I'm not a good parent. Yeah. So, yeah. So always check your kid's height before you get in line.
1: Yeah, and don't buy. There are shoes, like roller coaster shoes. I remember seeing those when we were going to Disney.
0: Wait. What?
1: Roller coaster shoes. Don't do that either. The rules are rules for a reason.
0: Who the F is buying roller coaster shoes? What, do they make you taller for the height? That makes sense. In my mind, I went to, they're better for riding roller coasters. What do they do? They make the demon comfortable?
1: Nothing makes the demon comfortable.
0: Do they make the line for Batman shorter? What do roller coaster shoes do? If I vomit on them, they're easy to hose off. Roller coaster shoes. It's to make the kid taller.
1: Yeah.
0: They're platform shoes. They're not roller coasters.
1: But
0: we got a bunch of these platform shoes left over. Should we just throw them out or ship them to Asia? Nah, man, make a sign that says roller coaster shoes. We'll sell them there to amusement park kids that aren't tall enough to go on a ride. That's brilliant. Yeah, I know. Idiots will buy those? Yeah, there's idiots everywhere. There's kids eating Tide Pods now. They're going to buy roller coaster shoes.
1: There's kids eating chicken nuggies on roller coasters.
0: Yeah, you can sell roller coasters. Where can I get a pair of roller coaster shoes, Leah? I'd like a pair.
1: I don't know, but they're not like, it's not.
0: I'm not going to ride a roller coaster with them. I'm going to become an NBA player, and that's the time I beat Shaq.
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0: Sleep Through at Will Rock. Gonna go to Florida for the Sunshine State update coming up next. What do you have for us today, Florida?
1: More Taco Bell issues in Florida. Remember a couple of days ago there was Taco Bell problems?
0: Yeah, what was the problem the other day? I don't even remember.
1: I don't know, Florida.
0: Oh, the person wouldn't.
1: Oh, he had his chalupa out at the Taco Bell.
0: Yeah, there was another one with a lady that was, anyway, there's a lot of Taco Bell issues. Because Taco Bell is, if you're altered, I mean, that's the pinnacle.
1: Well, the lady yesterday in Florida, with the Jello shots wasn't at Taco Bell.
0: That wasn't at Taco Bell.
1: Oh, okay. Man. The Taco Bell in Dominican serves margaritas.
0: The Dominican Republic, the Taco Bell.
1: The Taco Bell at the Dominican Republic airport has
0: margaritas. And it's a legit Taco Bell, like chalupa. Mm-hmm. It's a Taco Bell, but it has margaritas.
1: Yeah.
0: Kind of want to go to the Dominican Republic now.
1: All right. Airport. Yeah. Just the airport.
0: I want to go to the, what resort are you going to? No. We need airport Taco Bell for a few.
1: We've both slept there before, haven't we?
0: It's not bad. It's not bad.
1: They have the outside area.
0: Yes. Well, how many airports do you get to go outside and enjoy?
1: Right.
0: Is that the one with the deck, right?
1: Yes.
0: You take your drinks outside, watch the airplanes take off and land. I saw recently an airport with I don't know if it's a pool. I think it's a pool.
1: Okay.
0: Outside, and there's a pool area, and you can go, if you got a time, you can go in the swimming pool and swim around, watch airplanes take off and land. I'm like, that's the one I want to go to. But now that I know there's margaritas at the Taco Bell at the Dominican airport.
1: And you can sit outside.
0: Look at the money I'm going to save on a resort, you know? So you can't stay here. Can't
1: Says who?
0: There's margaritas and tacos. We'll find out about that coming up. Sunshine State update on the way. It's 9:33.
1: Sunny and 80 today. 60 overnight. 85 and sunny on Thursday. It is 76 in Lakemoore and 71 in Lake Forest. And it is time for the 95 Will Rock Happy Hour News. Keystone Light celebrating America's 250th anniversary with a 4th of July promotion that includes, Tom, a weekend getaway in Florida, a backyard barbecue, and a World War II fighter plane flying overhead.
2: America takes the-

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0: So celebrate America's birthday with American planes flying over your American head. Because nothing's more American than the most American light apple beer in America.
3: In the words of the great Patrick Henry, gentlemen may cry peace, peace, but there is no peace. The battle that sweeps from the north will bring to our ears the clash of resounding arms. Why stand we here idle? Our brethren are already in the field. Why stand we here idle? Is peace so sweet and life so dear as to be purchased at the price of change and slavery? Forbid it, Almighty God. I know not what course others may take, but as for me, give me liberty or give me a rack of Keystone Light.
4: Yes, yeah. we've
5: I don't know what you just
4: quoted.
5: I'm
4: sorry, I screwed up. That's Patrick Henry in Speech of the Continental Congress. Give me liberty or give me death.
5: Yeah.
4: I think we got it wrong. Give me liberty or give me Keystone
5: Light.
4: I effed it up a little, but it's off the top of my head, and it's really, I had to work Keystone Light into it. So
5: it wasn't bad.
4: But we've taken like the two. We're 250 years old, and we've turned it into idiocracy, right? Don't get me wrong. I'm excited about
5: only
4: the guys who froze their asses off at Valley Forge and rode across the Potomac with Washington while they were starving.
5: You think they're rolling over?
4: Yes.
5: Yeah.
4: And this is not an honorable representation of what 250 years of a nation should be.
5: And especially, it's only good for one person.
4: Yeah.
5: Only one person could get in on
4: one
5: this.
4: Person one person gets to celebrate Keystone Light 250 years of...
5: And it's going to cost you $250. It's not even a giveaway.
4: I find this to be disrespectful. But whatever, it's America. The thing is, you get to not understand America, and you still get to be an American.
5: Be here, yeah.
4: People are like, oh, you don't like it, get out. The people that say, oh, you don't like it, get out, are the ones who don't even understand America. America, you stay, and you fix what you don't like through legislation. And, you know, the Constitution's a living document. It's designed to be changed when it needs to be changed. And instead of focusing on that, we're going to go get some Keystone Light! Don't get me wrong, when you're down, Keystone Light is, you know, it's a fine quality discount. I don't want to live in a world, though, where Keystone Light is still around and they got rid of Schlitz. I'm not
5: a Schlitz fan, but
4: to me, Schlitz is America. That's an American beer. So enjoy your Keystone Light. What is the prize? What is the thing?
5: The prize is a trip to Florida.
4: And
5: you stay in a house.
4: Yeah.
5: Have a backyard barbecue.
4: Yeah.
5: And then while you're having the backyard barbecue, a World War II fighter plane flies over your American head.
4: I don't want it to fly over.

0: there? No, you got to get there on your own, too.
1: It says a weekend getaway.
0: But is there air included?
1: I didn't look into it, Tom, because believe it or not, I'm not going to enter
0: the
1: They
0: fly you in the B-17. You're going to be a waste gunner. Try not to get shot. Here come the zeros. No, I don't. Anyway. All right. KeystoneLight.com or something.
1: Yeah,
0: or,
1: you can find it.
0: Well, you can find it.
1: Google it.
0: This is what we celebrate.
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0: I know,
1: every corner.
0: ATB, okay? How's that sound?
1: I worry that maybe they've all closed down for safety reasons and there is only one.
0: Well, they may.
1: I was asking, not telling.
0: They may after this. There's a video going viral, which was apparently filmed at a Taco Bell in Florida recently. And it's a shirtless man.
1: I mean, in Florida, they just say man and everybody assumes shirtless. If you do the story in Florida, they say a shirted man.
0: Yeah.
1: From now on in the Sunshine State update.
0: I'll include whether or not they're...
1: If it doesn't say shirtless, say a shirted man.
0: Okay.
1: I think that's going to save you a word right there. Cooper will be so happy.
0: What about a shirtless man wearing a kilt?
1: Okay, I don't even know how to address that. Was it a shirtless man wearing a kilt? Wow.
0: Flips out because someone walked by him and called him a meth head.
1: Well, I mean, if you're shirtless and wearing a kilt, that's a coin toss. It might be right.
0: To which he replied,
1: yup.
0: Nope.
1: Oh, nope.
0: He replied, I'm an effing electrician.
1: Oh, okay.
0: I'll go out there and shut this whole place down. Several people challenged him to do it.
1: Do it.
0: Shut the Taco Bell down.
1: Yes. Turn the power off.
0: I've been needing to cut back on my TV.
1: No. Then the security cameras go down and we can invade the kitchen and get what we want. You know, my employment fantasy is just that.
0: Yeah.
1: Getting in the kitchen at Taco Bell. I would like to work at Taco Bell a day or two so I could just build what I want.
0: Yeah. Oh.
1: I got to think just to run free in this.
0: I just want to make a cheesy gordita crunch.
1: Imagine a super one. A giant one.
0: The biggest cheesy gordita crunch ever.
1: Right. Mm. You're hiring Taco Bell. I want to work there one day. I'll be getting fired at the end of the day for what I did. But this place, power goes on. I'm back there. I'm like, yeah, he didn't shut the power down, did he?
0: No, the employees got him to leave, and he stormed out, slamming the door on the way. Then within seconds, there's a click.
1: Yeah. And the power went out.
0: The power did end up going out.
1: No! Yeah. He did it?
0: He did it, yeah.
1: Oh, my God. Yeah.
0: So, told you so. He's an electrician, not a meth head.
1: Yeah, so if you see a man in Florida with no shirt and a kilt on, and you need some rewiring done, talk to him. He'll get it done for you. That's awesome. Thank you, Lee. I know where to hire my next electrician.
0: It's either him or my son. So.
1: Yeah, there you go. Hey, and if you're an electrician and you're wearing a kilt because you can't afford a shirt, might I suggest you join the IBEW Local 150? 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
0: They always have events going on, and the events are included when you buy your ticket. 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It is going to be a great time. The new show will not only be revealed, but Aaron Shooter, who's one of the
1: Rockafire guys.
0: Yeah. You know Aaron Shooter.
1: The robot guy.
0: Him and the entire cast are flying out to Volo Museum. 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
1: Saturday at the Volo Museum. 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All right.
0: Whose birthday is it?
1: Well, it's a few people's birthdays, Leah. Thank you for asking. We're going to call one of them now. I got to look up his number here. First thing is, it's a staff member. And I'm going to call, you know what? I'm going to call on my cell phone. If I call from a hotline, you won't know what it is. So I'm just going to put my cell phone up to the thing here. I doubt he'll answer. He has a real job. Speaking of the kids being out of school, we don't know if he's.
0: If he's not working his day job.
1: He's working his day job. I don't know if he's out of school yet or not. He's a teacher. There's people who leave here and go on to real things. And there's people who leave here and go on to hoeing, but nobody's paying him.
0: You're not
1: for
0: talking
1: that.
0: About me.
1: Yeah. Yet. Or me. We're not going to get him. He's probably teaching.
0: Yeah, he's probably teaching, yeah. I think they go later because he's a Wisconsin person.
1: Are you there?
5: You've reached Ed Hammers.
1: All right.
5: Music director at 90.
1: All right, Ed Hammers. I still got him. Anyway, it's Hammer's birthday. It's Ed Hammer's birthday. Happy birthday to you.
0: Happy birthday to you.
1: Happy birthday to you.
0: Happy birthday.
6: Happy birthday to
1: you. He does Saturday nights, and he's been doing some Friday nights. He's the guy who has to listen to me when I'm at Blarney Island rocking the chain on Friday nights and try and get me and keep me on the air in a decent manner.
0: Very difficult.
1: Ed Hammer has been here, I think, longer than anyone but me. I don't. Has he been here longer than you? I don't know.
0: He's been here longer than me. Yeah. Ed Hammer trained me.
1: Yeah. So he's probably been here second longest. So he's probably gotten no raises. So there's that. Happy birthday, Ed Hammer. And you can hear him weekends here on 95 Will Rock. I don't know how old he is. Do you know what he teaches? Have you ever seen what
0: math,
1: he teaches?
0: Yeah, like no. Crazy. No, he teaches. I know. No,
1: that is not math. I look at that, and that's the scribbling that you don't understand what it is. He teaches like.
0: Calculus, AP Calc 2.
1: Calculus, and what is it?
0: It's incredible.
1: Analytic stuff and whatever. So
0: no, he's a very, very brilliant human being.
1: And then he comes here and it's me at Blarney. I go, come on, Blarney! Woo! So happy birthday to Ed Hammer today. And happy birthday, you know, Bob the Builder?
0: Mm-hmm.
1: His wife.
0: Oh, it's
1: Dina.
0: Dina's birthday.
1: Yeah, Dina's birthday today, so... Fear the hair. She is out there celebrating today as well. So happy birthday to her. I think she's like 26 now.
0: Wow, she looks.
1: If you know Bob the Builder's
0: not a day
1: wife,
0: over.
1: Tell her happy 26th birthday or whatever, and give her a hug and a kiss for us. So, a lot of birthdays in one day. And that's the show. What do we have on the show today, Leah? We found out about the family that robs together stays together. That extends to stepchildren, by the way. It's not just your biologics. We found out about taking a wee with a parakeet in Scotland. And we found out about a bazooka baby. Is that right?
0: Yeah, bazookas and babies.
1: I read these notes and I have no idea what these things were, but they happened on the show.
0: They'll make sense later today.
1: All right, there you go. If you miss the show, miss whatever the hell that is. We'll wrap up whatever this is coming up next on Will Rock.
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10: Let's begin now.
6: Why you don't have carbless? 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
10: You
6: 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So.
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6: Everything else sucks.
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6: products.
0: Yes, I will not have. Like, I hate certain flavors. I will drink that flavor from carbless.
6: There you go.
0: It's weird.
6: They even make, maybe the carbless should make their own carbless Malort. Maybe that would be delicious.

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0: died and you just stood around. 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

Good Wednesday morning to you. I'm Jen Marf. You can believe it. We've got our 95 Will Rock First Summerfest ticket stop coming up this Saturday. It's at Smoke and Jack's Barbecue in Mundelang with Yuengling. I never pronounced that correctly. Yuengling, right? All part of the 95 Will Rock 95 Days of Summer. Every 10 minutes, someone's going to win Summerfest tickets. That is going to be on Milwaukee's Lakefront three consecutive weekends, kicking off the 18th, going through July 4th. Join Tom Key from 95 Will Rock Morning Show this Saturday from 4 to 6, Smoke and Jack's Barbecue on Park Street in Mundelang. They have great barbecue, so while you're waiting for those tickets, have some barbecue and get buckets of Yuengling Flight on special 5 for $25. Join Tom this Saturday from 4 until 6. Puddle of Mud in town in July 18th for the Summer of 99 and Beyond Festival. Here's Blurry.

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9: I'm here to pick up my car. 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
9: Paperwork? 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

Latest one from Five Finger Death Punch, Eye of the Storm. 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It's all thanks. U.S. Army, go Army.

You have got an opportunity to win your way into the Cabin Fever getaway. It is 95 Will Rock's Find Your Beach Bar Tour with Corona. Of course, it's all part of the 95 Will Rock 95 Days of Summer. We qualify a different person Thursday nights during the summer. This week, we are at the Sandlots of Salem on Route 83 in Salem. Join Tom Keefe from the 95 Will Rock Morning Show Thursday starting at 7. The winner will be chosen on August 27th. Listen to me when I tell you this. This is hands down your best chance to win your way into this trip. There is chicken bleep bingo with half the proceeds going to the sharing center. Adult juice boxes, ghost pepper margaritas with muddled jalapenos, and $4.25 tall boys on special while Tom's there from 7 to 9. He's also bringing along tickets. Summer of 99 and Beyond Festival Night 2. 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The Sandlots of Salem on Route 83 in Salem. Latest one from Ice Nine Kills featuring McKenna Grace, Twisting the Knife.

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Pretty Reckless in Town, July 17th. That's their latest, When I Wake Up. 95 Will Rock, rocking the chain again this year. You can join Tom Keefe Friday night starting at 9. He'll be at Blarney Island, a mile away from reality. It's part of the 95 Will Rock 95 Days of Summer. $5 Friday. $5 food specials, $5 aluminum plates of Miller Lite, $5 off the shuttle, as long as you remember to mention it. 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You can enter for a chance to win your way into the 95 Will Rock Morning Show Chula Vista Getaway. 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

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You can win a pair of pit tickets for Evanescence, Spirit Box, and Nova Twins. 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Eva Under Fire coming to town along with Five Finger Death Punch and Cody Jinx. Also going to be at the Credit Union One Amphitheater on Wednesday, August 19th. Here's the latest from them featuring Maria Brink, Villainous.

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You want to enjoy the 95 Will Rock Morning Show? Tom and Leah. Casey's Cabin on the corner of 173 and Wilmot Road in Spring Grove.

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Good Wednesday afternoon to you. I'm Jen Marr. It's time for the 95 Will Rock Liquid Lunch Hour. Thanks to Bob's Garage, number one in emission repairs from the north side of Chicago to Milwaukee. Mickey Finn's, MickeyFinnsBrewery.com. Double shot today from the Switching

So how about some free live music? Does that pique your interest a little bit? Village of Antioch's It's Thursday Summer Concert Series kickoff is going to be on the 11th. Antioch Banchel in downtown Antioch with Everclear, Naked Brunch, and Joey Acopiato. Acopiato, yeah, see? I said it right again. It's presented by the Village of Antioch and Raymond Chevrolet. Did I mention it's a free show? So make sure that you're planning to join us the 11th Thursday evening for the Village of Antioch's It's Thursday Summer Concert Series kickoff.

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7: It's Carson with your Will Rock Breakdown for Wednesday, June 3rd. All thanks to Windy City Rooter. Remember to drain your pipes, not your wallet. First up, Mastodon just dropped a heavy new single called Your Ghost Again. From what I hear, it's a super emotional track dealing with a couple of personal losses they had recently, including the passing of their former bandmate, along with the passing of the current drummer's mother. Honestly, it completely makes sense to me that they're hitting the road for the Poisonous Weapons tour this fall. When you go through stuff like that, you just want to keep busy and get it off your mind. You can check out the new tune over at 95WillRock.com, and you can also check them out on the road, keeping that energy moving. They'll be live in Chicago at the Riviera Theater on October 2nd. Meanwhile, the guys in Motionless in White just announced the second leg of their Sweat and Blood tour for their upcoming album Decades. This run kicks off in late October, and they're bringing along Dark Divine, The Devil Wears Prada, and Dayseeker. You can check them out when they hit the Pfizer in Milwaukee on Friday, November 13th. For ticket info, get on over to 95willrock.com, hit that Go Dab, hit that Concerts page link. Finally, some tough news from the rock world. Former Snot and Seven Dust guitarist Sonny Mayo is recovering after a major heart attack and emergency triple bypass surgery. He has a long road ahead of him, so his friends set up a meal train fundraiser to help support him and his wife Lara through it all. Our thoughts are definitely with him. And there you go. That was your breakdown for the day, all brought to you by Hagen Homes. Quality new home construction you'll love to live with.
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1: Our Deep Cut today is a Studio East flashback. 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

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You'll be in the running for a pair of pit tickets for Evanescence, Spirit Box, and Nova Twins at the Credit Union 1 Amphitheater on July 8th. It's all thanks to U.S. Army. 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

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It is Friday afternoon from 3 to 5. Join Wayne, Lakefront Park on Nipissing Boulevard in Fox Lake. It's an amped up opening night for Fox Lake Summer Concert Series and Artisan Market. Doing it Fridays all summer long. So the Artisan Market goes from 5 to 8, various unique local vendors, and then live music from Kashmir. Chicago's Led Zeppelin show starts at 7. Wayne is bringing along tickets. So he is. The Pretty Reckless. At the Riv, July 17th. Foo Fighters with Queens of the Stone Age and Mannequin Pussy. Soldier Field, August 8th. So make sure that you are joining Wayne this Friday afternoon. From 3 until 5, Lakefront Park on Nipissing Boulevard in Fox Lake. Evanescence in town Wednesday, July 8th. Here's the latest. Who will you follow?

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1: I love me some barbecue. Tom Keith from the Will Rock Morning Show with Tom and Leah. Join me this Saturday at Smokin' Jack's Barbecue in Mundelein. 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I love concerts, too. 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

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Breaking Benjamin, bringing along Chevelle, Starset, and Cami Kehoe. Here's the latest, Something Wicked.

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A couple different places you can see everything in person, including Great Lakes Antiques Boutique in Antioch. 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It is all thanks to Badass Marketing, Happy's LLC. I'm Jen Marr. Thanks so much for having us on today. Elwood's coming in next. I'll leave with the latest one from 3 Days Grace. Don't want to go home tonight.

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yeah, just like that, we're back in action, blowing up your speakers. What's going on in Tellwood? Coming to you live from Gurney Mills, the G-Spot. 95 Bull Rock Studios, looking at the beautiful Studio East, which we're going to get some bands lined up to give you those unique one-on-one experiences you can't get anywhere else. And speaking of that, I want to send a big congratulations going out to Robert D. Good old Bobby. That's who won the trip to Vegas to see Metallica. We'll get some audio coming up later on. Also, it's Web Wednesday. Giving you another chance to win premium tickets. The Pit. We want you to be in the pit for Evanescence with Spirit Box. 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And I've said this before. Once you're in the pit for a show at the CU1, man, you're never going to be able to go back to the lawn or anywhere else. Because being in the pit, you'll be like, you might be able to smell the perfume on Amy Lee. You'll be so close. Who knows with the fire, but don't miss out on another great opportunity to get into the website today. A lot of stuff to cover. All throughout the afternoon, we're going to be out and about. Smokin' Jack's Barbecue, Summerfest Ticket Stop, Find Your Beach Bar Tour tomorrow night. We'll be rocking the chain. We've got the Father's Day cash. We got our free show at Everclear going down a week from tomorrow. Good stuff. And it's all thanks to you. Best listeners in the world. So we get to do what we do. But without your support, we got none of it. So I appreciate you. All right, need anything? 800-223-9510. Hit me up on the studio text line. So proud of my boys, Joe and Jake. Just wrapped up a massive tour. And this song blowing up like I knew it would. New rock discovery on 95 War Rock. Here's the latest from the Autumn Kings. It's Gone, Gone, Gone. Offspring and Disturbed coming up.

Oh, I got a win-win-win right here. 95 War Rock Summerfest ticket stop at Smokin' Jack's Barbecue in Mundelein with Yuengling. That's a 3-win there. All part of our 95 days of summer. Once again, every 10 minutes, somebody's going to be walking away with Summerfest tickets. Join Tom Keefe at a War Rock Morning Show this Saturday from 4 to 6. Enjoy some delicious barbecue, buckets of Yuengling Flight On Special, 5 for $25, and Summerfest tickets. A win-win-win. Tickets, Yuengling flight, and barbecue. Well, I guess it'll be 4 wins because you're hanging out with Tom Keefe on top of it. So that's a win-win-win-win. The 5th one? Yeah, that'll be your option to see what you can pull up. All right, here's Disturbed.

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Pretty Reckless, When I Wake Up on Will Rock. The new album, Dear God, going to be out in just a few weeks. And Taylor didn't know where she was waking up, but I'll tell you where you need to go right now. Or you got until the end of the day. 95 Will Rock's Web Wednesday, Backwind and Premium Stuff. And we want to put you in the pit for Evanescence and Spirit Box. Being that close for Spirit Box, that's going to be a wild pit. So prepare yourself if you win. But if you want two tickets down there, click on the Web Wednesday link at 95WillRock.com. Thanks to the U.S. Army, GoArmy.com. You got until the end of the day to do it. Puddle of Mud will be here for Summer of 99 and beyond, day one.

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would you like to find your beach? 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Where will we go this year? We don't even know, but we do know it'll be a beach. 95 Low Rocks, 95 Days of Summer, Find Your Beach Bar Tour with Corona, rolls into the sandlots of Salem on Route 83 in Salem tomorrow night, starting off at 7 with Tom Keefe at a Will Rock Morning Show. The reason I bring it up so much is because this is the best odds you have for your chance to win your way onto the trip. 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The more you attend, obviously, the better your odds. Tom will have tickets for the Summer of 99 and Beyond Festival Night 2, featuring Creed, Bush, Mammoth, and more. And they're going to have a bunch of giveaways and specials, from adult juice boxes, ghost pepper margaritas with muddled jalapenos, and $4.25 tall boys on special. And it looks like tomorrow going to be the best day of the week when it comes to weather. Be literally finding your beach while feeling like you're at the beach. Here's Black Label Society, it's Name and Blood, Will Rock.

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I don't know if this is good news or bad news, because as you know, there is a little thing called the Madden curse. Anytime a player gets on the cover of Madden, there always seems to be like a season-ending injury or the team falls apart. Well, just announced today, on the cover of the new Madden game, Caleb Williams, Chicago Bears quarterback. He's got that classic jump move, the historic one that will go down, but I don't know. I don't know if I'd want myself on the cover of Madden. Let's hope that curse doesn't come through. We'll see. But I guess congratulations.

0: 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It rocks. It's new music on Will Rock.
1: What's up, knuckleheads? This is Ivan Moody from the one and only Five Finger Death Punch. 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

Latest track from Five Finger Death Punch on Will Rock, Eye of the Storm. We're going to find it on their 10th studio album, and then they'll be out celebrating 20 years of Death Punch on that massive tour. CU1 Amphitheater with Eve Under Fire and Cody Jenks, and Eve Under Fire blowing up with her latest single, Villainous. Tickets on sale always at livenation.com, but keep listening. We're going to have your chance to win some VIP stuff to get you in. The weekend is almost here, and you know what that means. It's summertime, and we're going to be hanging out on the island. 95 War Rock and Miller Lite, rocking the chain, part of our 95 Days of Summer. Tom Keefe at a Will Rock Morning Show will be on Blarney Island, a mile away from reality, this Friday starting at 9. You got a DJ dance party going all night. And don't forget about $5 Fridays. That includes food specials, aluminum pints of Miller Lite, and $5 off the shuttle. Just got to remember to mention it. We're giving you another chance to win your way onto the Chula Vista Getaway in November. 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
1: I love me some barbecue. Tom Keith from the Will Rock Morning Show with Tom and Leah. Join me this Saturday at Smokin' Jack's Barbecue in Mundelein. 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I love concerts, too. 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

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Latest track from the morning right now. Here's Kerosene on the Rock Station.

I guess it's time for Confessional Wednesday. That's what today is, right? So I have a confession. And I want to know if anybody else is stuck here. But I will say this. I've seen a ton of videos on it. Facebook, social media, TikTok, the IG, anywhere. And it's like the hell of my life, but also for some reason, I really look forward to it and enjoy it. And what I'm talking about is the return of Love Island USA. Yes, I said it. Confessional Wednesday. My wife suckered me into watching Love Island USA, and now all of a sudden, I enjoy watching it. Why do I enjoy 20-something-year-olds trying to find love half-naked on an island? I have no idea. But for some reason, it is quite entertaining. But it blows my mind. I think most of the time I watch it, just shaking my head, going, do they really do this? They said what? They're going to do what? What does that word mean? Like, I'm still trying to figure stuff out. But do you have a confession on this Wednesday? Something maybe embarrassing that you just want to get out. A show you watch, maybe a band you like, a song that you can't stop singing. Confessional Wednesday. Use the studio text line 800-223-9510. You could laugh at me if you want, or confess something else, and maybe we'll get those on the air. I can confess, I love Ice Nine Kills. Here's Twisting the Knife. It's Well Rock.

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3: 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Well, if you go down on the bike, you need to collaborate with Law Tigers. 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

I'm going to have to flip the script on the 420 hit today. So obviously it's Wednesday. So what I normally do is feature a local band, right, for the 420 homegrown hit. But there's a new track that's getting put out to radio tomorrow, but I have it now. So I feel like instead of waiting to tomorrow when everybody else has it, why don't we get ahead and feature it today? We'll be the only rock station playing it in the country before everybody gets it tomorrow. So I apologize to the local bands, but we'll double up. We'll take care of you. So a big 420 hit coming up in Corso with the breakdown. It's Bill Murray's latest with A Day to Remember right now. Here's Always Let You Down.

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And Tom Keefe, I believe, going to be out broadcasting live 4 to 6 leading up to all the festivities. Absolute free show at Everclear. That's going to be a fun one. 741 right now with Fat Lip. Coming up next, we'll jump in the pit. Corso's got the breakdown. Let you know everything going on in rock. And then I have 95 Low Rock World Premiere for the 420 hit. Next.

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10: Paperwork? 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
11: We diagnosed the problem, gave you an estimate, and fixed it. 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
11: I told you I would when I gave you the estimate.
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11: Well, you could pay your bill.
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8: It's Carson with your Wheel Rock Breakdown for Wednesday, June 3rd. All thanks to Windy City Rooter. Remember to drain your pipes, not your wallet. First up, Mastodon just dropped a heavy new single called Your Ghost Again. From what I hear, it's a super emotional track dealing with a couple of personal losses they had recently, including the passing of their former bandmate, along with the passing of the current drummer's mother. Honestly, it completely makes sense to me that they're hitting the road for the Poisonous Weapons tour this fall. When you go through stuff like that, you just want to keep busy and get it off your mind. You can check out the new tune over at 95WillRock.com, and you can also check them out on the road, keeping that energy moving. They'll be live in Chicago at the Riviera Theater on October 2nd. Meanwhile, the guys in Motionless in White just announced the second leg of their Sweat and Blood tour for their upcoming album Decades. This run kicks off in late October, and they're bringing along Dark Divine, The Devil Wears Prada, and Dayseeker. You can check them out when they hit the Fiserv in Milwaukee on Friday, November 13th. For ticket info, get on over to 95willrock.com, hit that Go Dab, hit that Concerts page link. Finally, some tough news from the rock world. Former Snot and Seven Dust guitarist Sonny Mayo is recovering after a major heart attack and emergency triple bypass surgery. He has a long road ahead of him, so his friends set up a meal train fundraiser to help support him and his wife Lara through it all. Our thoughts are definitely with him. And there you go. 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Quality new home construction you'll love to live with.
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2: 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So it's Wednesday. Normally we do the 420 homegrown, but like I said, I want to be the first one to play the song, so let's get into it. 420 hit. 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And Temptations, the area's largest selection of exotic smoking accessories, East Frontage Road, Kenosha. So the band that's dropping this track tomorrow to radio is a band that is very well known here at Will Rock, and the front man, one of my favorite people. So they are a house band, and I want to get it on and get your thoughts. 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And also, as always, let me know where you're listening from, what you like or didn't like about it, because I love reading the comments. Well, the ones that are decent, and Nick, and the ones that are mean, I enjoy even more, so we'll take it. 95 World Rock 420 World Premiere. Check it out.

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What you think about the song? 800-223-9510. Hit me up and I'll see what you're saying after the latest from Shinedown. Got Rage and more on the way. But right now, hopefully you're giving the band a little boost of self-esteem. We could all use it nowadays. You're beautiful.

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Shinedown out there absolutely crushing it right now on the second leg of the Dance Kid Dance Tour. I've had a ton of friends attend it, and they said Shinedown's still continuing to grow even after all these years, but the live show is unreal, from the production, the pyro on it, the special guests they bring out, the opening bands, and the brand new album, 8, out now. And I don't know how many number one hits we're going to get off that record, but I can tell you, there is a lot. That song already went to number one, giving Shinedown their 25th, leading the way in all bands with number one hits. And after listening to that record a few times, there's a little bit something for everybody, but I can tell you, it's going to be more number ones coming off of it. So thank you so much to Brent and Zach for all that they do. All right, we're in the middle of the 420 world premiere, and I see some angry stuff. I see some happy stuff. So let's get into it. 800-223-9510.

coming in with some positive stuff to start from the 847. A big old puff from Gray's Lake. Ron from Crystal Lake, my buddy. I'm puffing on it. It was a little wild, but of course I liked it. 262. Pass. That's it. Same up. Pass. Brandy from Woodstock. How you doing? I love P. Roach and Humankind. I think. Love the combination for both of them. Puff. Most definitely. From the 224 pass, I don't know what that crap was, but I wish you would have done a homegrown instead. I told you, it's a little love and a little pass. From the 847, Elwood, does your wife know she took your blank out of her purse? Finally, a song that goes with the day. The rap was okay, but Papa Roach, awesome like normal. Hope it rains for my lawn. Oh, thanks, Nick. I think it actually is supposed to rain. I think the taking my nuts out of her purse was the Love Island comment. I appreciate it, Nick, but I watch Love Island, all right? What do you want to argue about here? Matt from Fox Lake. I like my metal without wrapping it. Pass from the 847. We got a puff. Still coming in. Puff, pass. I don't know. I don't know if it's going to make a cut. Billy from Gurnee. Pass, not feeling it. I don't know. Will this be the first time Jacoby doesn't make the cut? Keep the votes coming. 800-223-9510.

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4: Well, this one came down right to the wire, so literally every vote counted. I'll tell you what the final number was in a minute here. 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Like I said, this track is not getting released to radio till tomorrow. But I jumped on it first today to get it out there. And after tallying up the votes, scraping by at 58% on the puff. It was only two votes that put it over the line, actually. It's brand new Papa Roach, featured on one of the new Netflix shows, but I do know a new record is on the way. And it's featuring a rapper as well. That's the thing. I think that threw a lot of people off. But thank you to everybody that voted. Once again, your 420 hit of the day. New music from P. Roach. It's called See You in Hell.

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6: 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You can rage on the steering wheel. 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I don't air guitar. 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Got a request, something you want to hear? Hit me up. Studio text line 800-223-9510. I'll see if I can take care of you. We're not there yet, but we're going to be there soon. More humid than humid. The heat, give it to me.

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Yeah, if there's something you want to hear during the Road Rage Hour to keep the road rage down, as always, 800-223-9510. Coming up next, got a request from the first, I think it was the first big hit from Starset, My Demons, from the 262. So I got that coming up after the break. And with that being said, Dustin and the guys getting ready to get back on the road for a new demonstration. And I hope that means new music. Breaking Benjamin, Chevelle, Starset, and Cammy Kehoe all going out together. One of the stacked lineups we got coming to the CU1 Amphitheater in Tinley Park. Tickets on sale, livenation.com. Here's the latest from Breaking Benjamin off their upcoming new album. This is Something Wicked. It's new rock discovery on Well Rock.

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Yeah, taking you to higher ground with the Chili Peppers. I always love that one from them. We don't get a lot of that. That and Love Roller Coaster, Suck My Kiss, Blood Sugar Sex Magic. That was such a great album from them back in the day. So thank you for the request there. Before that was Star Set, My Demons, first song that put them on a map. You got some goodies in today. 95 War Rocks Web Wednesday. You still got till the end of the day. If you want to be in the pit for the big show with Evanescence and Spirit Box, all you got to do is click on the Web Wednesday link, 95warrock.com, and you might be down there. 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

So I wonder if Chevelle's going to be putting out more new music. They're going out with Breaking Benjamin, Starset, and Cammy Kehoe, who we've been talking about. And usually when bands go out on tour, it means something new is coming. So we'll have to wait for details on Sam and the Boys. And if they are listening, anytime you walk by the Will Rock Studios here at Gurney Mills at the G-Spot, come on, guys, bang on the window. Come join us in the studio. I'd love to have you. I've seen you shopping around out here. Congratulations going out to Sleep Theory. They officially have their third number one hit at rock radio with their latest track, Words Are Worthless. It's Will Rock.

Summerfest is coming back to Milwaukee's lakefront, and 95 War Rock has got our Summerfest ticket stops all lined up once again, where we sling them out every 10 minutes. 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Join Tom Keefe for the Will Rock Morning Show at Smokin' Jack's Barbecue in Mundelein with Yingling. This Saturday from 4 to 6, every 10 minutes, somebody's walking away with Summerfest tickets. And also, buckets of Yingling flight on special, 5 for $25. And of course, get some barbecue. I mean, that's a Saturday afternoon, so hopefully the weather holds out. System of a Down right now. Toxicity. I need new music, system. Can we do that?

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Pair of pit tickets for Evanescence with Spirit Box in Tinley Park in July. You got until, 11:59 p.m. So if you're driving right now, make that mental note to do it when you get home. 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

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From lakefront sunsets in Lake Bluff to motorcycle rides through Burlington back roads. 95 will rock all summer long.

always as well. All your details are on the Road Trips page. You can always check it out and go find your beach and win your way onto the greatest vacation ever. All right, my name is Elwood. That's going to do it for me tonight. One step closer to the weekend. I love it. We're halfway there. Thank you so much for listening. Looking forward to a jam-packed weekend. Find Your Beach Bar Tour to the 501 Club. Smoking Jacks, Milwaukee Metal Fest this weekend. So, a lot of stuff to do. Just trying to get there. One day at a time. Nine Inch Nails, Foo Fighters, Linkin Park coming up next along with Corso. Keeping you alive and amplified and pressing the buttons tonight. Keeping you rolling. So, thank you so much for listening. You know what to say. Horns up, keep it heavy, stay metal, and always be alive. Have a great night, and go Knicks.

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1: I love me some barbecue. Tom Keith from the Will Rock Morning Show with Tom and Leah. Join me this Saturday at Smokin' Jack's Barbecue in Mundelein. It's the 95 Will Rock Summerfest ticket stop. I love concerts, too. You want to go to Summerfest for free? Every 10 minutes, starting at 4 Saturday, somebody wins Summerfest tickets. It's part of the 95 Will Rock 95 Days of Summer. They've got great barbecue. We'll have buckets of Yingling flight on special and Summerfest tickets every 10 minutes this Saturday, starting at 4.

0: Smokin' Jack's Barbecue on Park Street in Mundelein this Saturday with a Summerfest ticket stop with Yuengling and 95 Will Rock, the rock station.
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